0: Hi, my name is Ese Brume. 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
13: But whatever you do, don't touch that dial.
14: Oh yes, clear road for man we sabi. Man we sabi don't show. Yes, I don't show, visa, I don't show. You no get where I touch, you no get how you take be. Sport fans will know how they go once you hear this sea tune. Means it's time for no holds barred. With Mua, if I ain't Chuku Vitalis, who Daisy, aka Man We Sabi, aka Jegule. Yes, I didn't guess you know, all you know, all you want to know. Now me video. Kute Neshi Miri Wadi Orama, Agu Jebo Simiri Atata, Mwe Jemono Na Lanaya, Atakita Abo One, of whom boom. Yes, no think I'm, no reason I'm. No check am, just come on your body, liver, my CB. Why? Because now God get power. Only God now get power. Oh, sports fans, I see something very funny. Me, it's a very funny story. Something will happen for one football club, then called Kerry FC. I think this club day for, I think, Ireland. Yes, sir, and this club day. A football club for Ireland. They don't release two of their players. Yes, they don't release two of their players. One, a goalkeeper, Matthias Radrimami. And also this defender, I think that from Zimbabwe, Shane Marozda, and I'm being named. Why then release these two players? We say because these two players allegedly say then catch them for shop. Where did they do shoplifting? Where did they go panke something? Imagine football players where they play league, where they earn salary. Earn salary, then go for one local shop. Don't be saying where did they sell expense? Local shop, very local shop, these two players. Go local show, go the panke something. These are professional players. Professional players. And I remember this goalkeeper, Matthias Randrimami. This goalkeeper, I think a former PSG goalkeeper. I remember this goalkeeper. Yes, he was under PSG before. I remember this goalkeeper. Eh? So this goalkeeper now and the defender, Shane Marozza, the two of them, they don't release them, so maybe they go. The club say they don't want them again. Why? Then go to do shoplifting for one look very local supermarket, very local one. They go to panke something there. Maybe the shoplifting will go to panke. I don't call and rob. They collect something. Panke am put for pocket. Panke something. They hide. They go. These two players. I'm waiting. Pay me pass. We say this Zimbabwe defender, Sean Marozda. He never passed 5 days when they sign a move. He never passed 5 days when they sign up. They go to the bank. I don't understand. Some to where they feel buy. You know? But the truth of the matter, I don't go call them stealing. Because whether it's sickness, I don't know. But for Europe, I think they call them. I get one sickness, so they name them. Whether they call them. You go get the money to buy the other thing. But you know, go won't spend your money. You just won't bank that thing. You know, I don't know. Be like saying that they think they do these two players, then I'm be that. But the thing is, say the club don't pursue them. Say, come, say this thing, where did they do so? Say, maybe they go. Maybe they go. Say, they don't need them for the club again. They don't need them. Say, this thing, where they do so. Yes, no, waiting, they know their club for. So, maybe they go, they don't need them. So, they don't terminate their contracts. Something they have for them. They get money to buy them. Nobody say they don't get money to buy. They get money to buy anything they want buy inside that shop. They get the money. But you know, small shop now, local small shop, small supermarket, you know, so it'd be like say inside village, small one. With nothing there really expensive there, you know, but just small money where you could buy things there. Then go there, go to panke. I don't know, but God go help them. But they don't terminate their contracts, maybe they go. Not the thing be that. God get power. Not be human being. Now, because if like this part of the world now they go send out somebody now in Duam. Really said they do that thing to somebody, say use and punish person. Well, God no go agree. All right, sport fans. Yes. Make we take a trip, make we bring on my senior man, Nigeria ex international, Kush Sivanos Okpara. Make we bring him on, make we hear from senior man. Yes, your man, I greet you.
15: Yes, how are you doing?
14: Day, I know me, how I did fine. Day, you may not bully.
15: I know, can I? We're watching Nigeria.
14: I'll be, senior man, I say, make I bring you on and make we hear from you. You know?
15: Yes.
14: Yes, I think last weekend they buried late Henry Nwosu, Nigeria X International, last weekend. I don't know, you travel, you go to burial?
15: Yes, I went. I was at his night of tribute, yes, that took place in Senfimbas, his former school. I was there and I spoke. And I was also in his hometown in Naze. I was also in his hometown during the burial. I was there when a football match was played on Friday too, and then I'm Dan Anyam Stadium. I was there on Friday, that is in the Owerri. Then on Saturday was the burial proper in his Naze hometown. So I was there, and it was after that I came back.
14: Wow. So how was the burial? And I hope everything went well.
15: Oh, fantastic. It was very good burial. Very good. Peaceful and good, well organized. Good organized. And I think I am very, very impressed from what I saw.
14: Wow. Beautiful. Beautiful. But I hope say NFF members come there. Anybody, I hope say they send their representative.
15: No, I can't remember anywhere their name were mentioned. So I was there on Friday. I was there throughout Friday, till after the game. And I was at the burial. I was at the church service. Their names were never mentioned.
14: Are you serious?
15: I don't know if they are there, but what I'm trying to say is that I never heard their name was mentioned. I never heard anywhere their name was mentioned that we are present and so on. Because our names were also mentioned publicly, you know, and some of us. So if they are there, I don't know, because I didn't hear their name in the first place. So it's only when I hear their name that I will deal with it. For now, I don't know whether they are there or not, because I didn't hear their name, yes. Even at the stadium, I didn't hear anything about them yet.
14: I just hope, say, then send their representative go there, because if they don't send anybody go there, that one bad, he bad.
15: I don't know if they send or not, but the person we are talking about was even a former... Remember, he was even a former Grenegos captain.
14: Of course. That's what I'm saying. That's why the outing at the top. One of the youngest, if not the youngest player we don't ever play for Super Eagles. Yes.
15: We started together in a flying league, what you call the under 20. We are the first set of under 20. My group, we're the first set. In 1978 to 79, hosted by Tunisia in 1979. Though we did not qualify. We did not qualify. And among us then were Stephen Keshi, Mosu, Brighton Mokaro, Humphrey Adebo, Franklin Howard, on the Benson, Prince Afechuku was later went to America. I just want to mention a few. You know, and we were the first set, and I was the captain of that team, 78-79. And we didn't qualify, but the most... Six of us still made it to the national team and played for a very long time.
14: To the Green Eagles,
15: And out of these six, four of us also, I think we are the best that have produced from age group team to national team. We are a number of age group players that played before that. We are able to play in the national team. Keshi was once a captain of the team. The late Henry Wosu was once the captain of the team. Brett Omokora, at a point in time, was the captain of the Green Eagles. Me, myself, I also captained the Green Eagles. I was once a Green Eagles captain. You remember that what we won was under 23 Olympics, age group. What I played in 1988 when I captained the team was senior national team Olympic Games, not age group. It was after that 1988. Then FIFA now said, Sir Plata said, they can't be playing two World Cups within 4 years. That is, Olympics falling within 4 years and World Cup within the same 4 years. So that was why they reduced it, because most of the players that played in the 1986 World Cup in Mexico were there. Then in 1990 again, almost all the players that played in 1988 were in the national team in Germany and so on and so forth. So it was when that happened that FIFA now reduced it to under 23. So what we won was under 23 Olympic Games. I played two Olympic Games. One in 1980 as a player. I played in the Olympic Games in Moscow. Then the second one in 1988 in Seoul. So I could say that four of us made it to the national team. About six of us made it to the country at Ebonyi. But four of us within that age group made it to became the captain of the then Green Eagles, what you call today by Eagles.
14: Hmm. All right, make I ask, back in the days, during that 1978, 1980, you know, when on the national team, I want to ask, how are they doing at jerseys? You know, after the game, when they collect the jerseys, or when they wash them, keep them, use them again for any time when I get qualifying game again to play?
15: Let me first of all say, yeah, before I go to your question, you know, I came from Metropolitan Secondary School. We all were students, secondary school students, when we were called, 1979. I finished 79. Tori Rimosu came from St. Fimba College. The late Stephen Keshi came from St. Fimba's College. Humphrey Adebo and Omokaro came from, I think, Kedo College in Benin. Then Howard, let me mention but few. Howard came from, I think, Baptist or something. I can't remember. You know, we are all students. So let me go to your question. We are all students when we played. We are all students. When we played.
14: When you say student, you mean secondary school students?
15: Secondary school students. We are all secondary school students.
14: Wow.
15: We're all secondary school students, yes.
14: Wow.
15: We're all secondary school students. And here, what they normally do is that after the game, they collect the jerseys from us. And we used to watch the jerseys too. You watch the jerseys. It depends. You watch the jerseys. If we go out to play, like in a competition, if you have tournament, kind of. And after you play, you wash your jersey and spread and play, use it again. And we were camping, not in a hotel, though. We were then camping in the National Institute for Sports. That's where we used to camp, you know. That's where you used to camp there. Even the national team, the Green Eagles, were camping in the National Institute for Sports. It was changed. I was part of the district when they changed. They normally stay in National Institute for Sports and so on. During 1976, 75, 76, the Green Eagles, were camping in National Institute. You watch your jersey, you watch everything.
14: I won't get you well, Sidoma. If on a day for tournament proper, you know, in tournament, when I need 3 weeks or so, 3 weeks to stay in a tournament and play. Maybe after every 3 days, 4 days, when I play games. Now, still the same one jersey, when I do wash and wear.
15: No one jersey we use now.
14: Throughout. Is that jersey Tienko? If it's Tienko?
15: No, we have white and we have green.
14: Okay.
15: After the game, they wash the white. So if the next game is, you wash green again. If it's white that you're going to, so it's, you know, it depends. So after the game, you wash the jersey and keep it. You don't keep jersey. They don't even distribute jersey. You know, I remember they gave us the training keys when we came. One training keys. I think one training keys. Just you use for the camping, because sometimes we stay about 2-3 months in camp. We stay about, you know, we stay longer time in camp than what we do today. So they gave us boot, one hard boot, one soft boot.
14: Wow.
15: That's the value. And the canvas. And after that, you're on your own.
14: Wow. But now things don't change now. Things don't change a lot, you know. Now
15: the world is not only in Nigeria.
14: things don't change very well. I imagine, you know what I imagine, Sidoma? Imagine say they play now, you wear on a wear green now they play. Okay?
15: Yes.
14: Now since the only two jerseys I get white and green. When I don't wash the white, they use the green. Then maybe two or three players jersey on the pitch come tear.
15: They get additional. They don't give you that additional. After the game, after the competition, they collect the jerseys back from you. Don't go home with it. You will have to submit the jersey back to them again. Don't go home. So when you finish camping or finish the tournament, you submit all the jerseys. Even in 1988 Olympics, it happened. Not only that, we submitted back our jerseys. 1988 Olympics, when we went there,
14: beautiful.
15: I submitted our jerseys back.
14: Beautiful.
15: So it depends. Well, this is Nigeria.
14: That time, you know, then many countries still do the same. But now things a lot don't change. Now they threw it out. A lot don't change. All right, sport fans. Yes, sir. Make one adjust you. We'll go step aside, pay bills, and we'll come back.
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14: Mary Nwosu, may so continue to rest in peace. Mary Nwosu, now one player, now one senior man. Way, I'm not gonna tell you like, Mary Nwosu, now in California, I'm gonna scout me back in the days in the 90s for Navy Barrack for Jegule. Now, they take see me, invite me for under 17. Now, they finally, I'm gonna take invite me come camp. For under 17, for me as I did, so to her, he wants to play a very big role in my football career, very big one, very very big one. No go lie, but make I ask you very important question, because this question not they come through my head. I don't they think and they think and they think and, but I don't feel balance some. So make I ask you, among these three midfielders, just your opinion, among these three midfielders, Henry Wosu, JJ Okocha, and Etim Essien. Among the three, for you, who you feel say be the best?
15: It's a difficult question, in the sense that they had a different characteristics and abilities within the game. You talk about Etim Essien. Etim Essien is not is a robust player. He's a midfielder 10, but always looking to go and score goals. If you understand what I mean, Henry Wosu the same. So there are different type of players, and the culture is more of a midfielder playing in the midfield, distributing ball, playing shots, like occasionally scores, entertain people. These are two different kinds of players. But let me tell you, you see Henry Wosu, the talent which he possessed as a player, which God gave to him, because Henry Wosu was something extraordinary as a player. I am not saying this to praise Henry Wosu. After all, he's not my best friend when we are playing. We're always quarreling. If you know. And after the game, we are not too close. After even not play, we live very close here. Sometimes I stay in front of my house. We are not best of friends. But he possessed a talent. I remember the first training, we were about 100 and something in the screening, 1978.

0: Senior man, you know what I think, eh? I believe say Rimosu, eh? What he make him no reach that in real potential, be say, for football, be say, he no go abroad. You know one go. You get offers, but you know one go because you know like cold. You know like cold. I feel say that what he make him no really reach where he's supposed to reach. You know like cold. You know go, like say Rimosu go abroad that year, eh? Ah, senior man. I know what you talk. I don't think I'm going to play.
1: That is not even the issue.
0: I know the guy going to play.
1: The issue was that even the one he played in Nigeria, he has been recognized as one of the best.
0: Wow. Anyway, senior man, because of time, we just get limited time. All right, senior man, Sivanos Okpara, senior man, thank you so much for your time. Senior man, thank you for coming on board. No Who's Bad, senior man. God bless you. God bless you.
1: Thank you.
0: All right, sport fans. Yes, sir. I don't hear from senior man, Sivanos Okpara. I don't shoot reach my time, so I got quality rap. God bless you all. God bless Brilla. God bless Nigeria.
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2: Good morning and welcome to the latest news update right here on your Champions Dial Sports Radio Bila FM. The federal government has reaffirmed its commitment to accelerating Nigeria's export-led growth under the African Continental Free Trade Area by unveiling a $1 billion adjustment fund credit facility. Speaking at the second quarter 2026, the AFCFTA Central Coordination Committee meeting, the Minister of Industry, Trade and Investment, Jumoke Aduole, urged local businesses to leverage the financing to modernize operations, boost production and competitiveness, and expand exports across African markets. Meanwhile, political parties are racing to resolve internal disputes and finalize their candidate list ahead of the 2027 general elections, following the Independent National Electoral Commission's announcement of a June 26 release date for nomination portal access codes and a strict July 11 submission deadline. While parties like the African Democratic Congress ADC, the Young Progressives Party YPP, and All Progressives Grand Alliance APGA have declared their readiness to upload candidates, INEC warned that lingering post-primary grievances and legal challenges to the electoral timetable could disrupt preparations for the polls. Also, armed bandits operating on about 40 motorcycles invaded government secondary school Iluke Bunu in Kogi State on Wednesday morning, killing three people, including a vice principal and six-year-old child. The Kogi State Police Command, which confirmed the incident through spokesperson ASP Saliu Afusat, stated that the attackers intended to abduct students and residents, prompting the swift deployment of a joint security response comprising divisional police, mobile force personnel, and tactical teams. And finally, on the foreign scene, U.S. Central Command launched a second consecutive night of airstrikes against multiple targets in Iran on Wednesday evening, intensifying a rapid escalation of regional tensions. The Pentagon characterized the self-defense strikes as a response to continued Iranian aggression, following President Donald Trump's warnings that Tehran would pay a price after a U.S. Army Apache helicopter crashed near the Strait of Hormuz earlier in the week. Defense Secretary Pete Hegseth stated that while the U.S. does not intend to restart a wider conflict, the heavy bombardment is prepared to establish the military leverage necessary to secure a diplomatic deal on the administration's terms. And with that, we've actually come to the end of the news update right here on your Champions Dial Sports Radio Bila FM. Many thanks for listening. I am Raymond Okolo.
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0: It's a single on Thursday on your frequency of champions. Today is June 11. June 11. Today marks the commencement of the 2026 FIFA World Cup. We were counting months. We were counting weeks. We were counting days. Man, wait, Sabi. We're now counting hours. It's just a matter of hours. 8 p.m. at the World Cup. We'll kick off in Mexico City. It is the El Tri of Mexico, co-host of the World Cup versus the Bafana of South Africa. 16 years ago, the World Cup was played in Africa for the first time. These two played out a pulsating 1-1 draw in South Africa. They meet again 16 years after, and it's another opener of the FIFA World Cup. Good morning, sports fans. Good morning, Brilliant Nation. My name is Anthony Beke-Deremor. The World Cup is here. The World Cup is here. Sadly, the World Cup is here without Nigeria. But I thought all nine bad. He said, make batting happen, make rain fall. The man wears Sabi football, Ifeanyi Udeze, former player of the Super Eagles of Nigeria. I keep reminding you, Manwe Sabi played for Nigeria at the World Cup. He's been there. He's done that. OG is here. There was one OG. OG. Ogugwa. Maybe OG could tell us about. That's the real OG. The real OG. He has put the New York Knicks on the verge of a title after 53 years. They're about to win their third title in the history of the NBA. OG. Means Ogugwa. Americans don't know if you call him Ogugwa, they call him OG. He's the real OG. OG is up there here, the Nigerian OG. That's not an American. No, he's the American OG. But he's the real OG. Adeni Adebanjo Ogunseye Ogugwa. OG is here as well. Adeni, good morning. How you doing?
1: Yeah, very fine. Thank you very much, Anthony Beke-Deremor. Congratulations to the Knicks.
0: They never win a move.
1: Congratulations to them.
0: Yeah, one give me we.
1: On that comeback win.
0: This is the biggest comeback in the NBA history. Is this true?
1: Yeah. In the...
0: San Antonio Sports. We were leading 29 points.
1: In the playoffs. You know, now the way sports be that, especially when you get the home crowd.
0: Wemby missed two field throws for the ending. Wemby.
1: Sometimes
0: if I block that Wemby, I go home down.
1: It happened like that sometimes. And then this final has been very, very close. So I guess that it will come down to fine margins, like what we see over the course of...
0: Why are you not showing emotion this morning? He's not with you.
1: Say?
0: The game, no, he's not with you. He just calm.
1: Wait, I don't get any stick for this one now. This is not Spurs and Knicks. If not Celtics, they play for you. Nah, that's a different thing. But Maurice, I'll be good morning. Welcome to you as well. Yeah.
2: Yes, Deni, I hail you. I greet you. Good morning. Anthony Beke-Deremor, I hail you. Good morning. Sport fans, I say on a good morning there. This beautiful morning. What do you want me to do?
1: I don't know.
0: Oh, so, you know what's in Dwam? I call the other guy, the Ogugwa Anonobi.
2: Okay, yeah.
1: No, enough you touch me. In the do it, in the do for basketball.
0: No, they say, I'm be the real OG.
1: I'm be the real OG for basketball. I be the real OG for broadcasting. The sky too wide, too big for every bird to get chance flying. No, I can't be hating on anybody.
0: Okay. No problem. Let's talk about the Super Eagles of Nigeria. The most talked about international friendly between Nigeria and Portugal has come and gone. Portugal beat Nigeria by 2-1. But I think the scoreline is not a fair reflection of how good Portugal were. Cristiano Ronaldo. I don't know. He's Cristiano Ronaldo. I don't know whether he watched the match. He's supposed to score like 2 or 3 yesterday. I don't know. Vintage Cristiano Ronaldo, they go beat Nigeria 6-1.
2: Anthony.
0: You see, chances upon chances for Ronaldo. Wasteful. That he won't go play for World Cup.
1: You know, we always talk this thing, especially with players like this way, yes, their name and their game will call for scrutiny.
0: But even, that team won't go play for World Cup.
1: But even vintage Cristiano Ronaldo, they miss chances. Man, when it matters, we think on bring this question up. If this were a World Cup game,
0: that's good to meet him.
1: No. If this were a World Cup game and those kind of misses happen, then we'll feel the talk about the misses happening and all that. But this is not a friendly match.
0: Okay, no, Nani Madueke said miss empty post.
1: Obviously,
0: yesterday.
1: I don't know whether not the vintage Nani Madueke with that. I mean, the finished version of Nani Madueke, but
0: he missed empty post.
1: So, but so more they see waiting the World Cup with, because I know say this Cristiano Ronaldo, you not get waiting the no talk before, you know, Portugal sealed their qualification. Oh, he's finished. Oh, is this? Oh, is that? But we saw him.
0: Okay,
1: was the guy. For them, even when they play Nations League, man, always happy. He was finished.
0: No, I didn't say he was finished too.
1: Don't be you now. Don't be you. Your voice now, one small one.
0: I'm not saying don't finish. I just say they miss chance.
1: The voices are way loud. See, now the same thing. You. I don't think, say, this guy, especially Cristiano Ronaldo, or players like him, I don't think that would ever be fair to them. Mm. Especially when the sun don't be like say they set on their careers. The same thing for Jose Mourinho. I don't know why people feel the need to
3: scrutinize,
1: you know,
3: them.
1: One year after all the things where they don't do and don't achieve. Cristiano Ronaldo don't earn the right to miss one or two guilty chances, man, wasabi, for any football match. Mm. But the important thing is that they are going to the World Cup. Portugal now one of the favorites according to the bookmakers.
0: Yeah.
1: And we'll see how well they'll do. They ain't never reached the semifinal of the FIFA World Cup before for in life. Mm. I bet that target will probably be more important for them than beating the Maduka Okoye in goal.
2: And you know one thing again there is let's be real as well. Cristiano Ronaldo, we don't say yes, age no day.
1: You don't do yes,
2: body too.
1: You not be like you not be like the player we be before.
2: Exactly,
1: yes,
2: but it don't change as well. You know, but that no means say yes. You know, if he's still play at that level, he's still the try. No easy at 41. You know, easy at all. But one thing we need to understand, we say yes. Anybody if he miss goal, like the truth, would they see him happen?
0: How many miss yesterday?
2: Maybe be the first. We don't see young players. We very young. We miss. I don't want to give away very young player.
0: But he good as he missed the chances because they didn't embarrass us.
2: Four clean chances.
0: But he good as he missed them because so if they score those balls,
1: the way he raise your voice. Four clean chances. Bless him. Money follow and go.
2: No be like talking. Money follow and go. Money follow and go. He paid me that day. But at the end of the day, you know, these things, they happen.
0: Are you talking about yesterday?
1: No. He not carry us go back to during the regular.
2: Because then another we just more appreciate that. You know, easy. I think age is still the player at that level, Anthony. For me, you know, easy.
0: See that first one, not tapping now.
2: Anthony, they happen. Will it happen? Yakubu,
1: for World Cup.
2: Don't be tapping me that.
0: Yeah, if when Yakubu,
2: I ask you now.
0: When Yakubu block you later,
2: no, now nah, we talk. We talk. We say that tapping. Yeah, that one don't be tapping. That one I said don't be antipos. What I try to talk. We say these things they happen. You know, but maybe the World Cup start proper. Then we go know. We go know who be who.
1: Okay. Instead, but he go tell her. He go know whether or not you know. Instead, irrelevant for
2: my guy Yakubu miss that can miss the one wave.
1: You don't put my guy.
2: Yes, my guy now. Miss the one wave clear pass Cristiano Ronaldo won yesterday.
0: 090-44-1089. And those are the numbers. The numbers you want to call this morning. Super Eagles don't play Portugal. They don't test Portugal for size. The scores we give out. We made it 1-1, but then they still show that they are edge by beating us by 2-1. Hello, somebody. Okay, you can call back definitely if you can. It's the Big Sports Breakfast Show. World Cup don't come. It opens tonight in Mexico. El Tri of Mexico and Bafana of South Africa. Sports Radio.
4: Hello. Good morning.
0: Good morning.
4: Good morning.
1: Morning.
4: Good morning.
1: Mm-hmm. Good morning.
4: My name is Nancy. I watched the match yesterday. The match was not bad. Portugal missed that if you see me too. You can score all the chances for Uber will be like basketball. But what you are missing about Ronaldo, you don't know. Even that last World Cup that he went, it's not supposed to retire from there, but he won that Messi, the Korea go see carry one World Cup. And Messi said, you look at it, maybe I go see carry another World Cup. You know, there's two supposed to go red. So that would trap one more yesterday. Before he missed the ball, our son had no collector. If that when we have a smart, and this trap is going to follow up. And so for both, the red age don't come. You have to give way for the younger ones to go.
0: Okay.
4: I like this call I heard today. I'm afraid of picture. Well. Thank you.
0: Okay, thank you very much. Saying like the score line, say our boys try 2-1. They were not embarrassed. They were not disgraced. They held their own for long spells in the match. They held their own, but there's a reason why Portugal are in the top 10 in world football, and perhaps it showed last night in that win. World Cup indeed starts tonight. Starts tonight. The wait is over. Match day one. Match number one. There are 104 matches in this World Cup. 104. Anytime South Africa they play, or anytime DRC they play for this World Cup, I could remember Nigeria. For instance, today's match, man, we sabi. If we had done our bits, could have easily been Nigeria and Mexico opening this World Cup. Not be South Africa collect the automatic ticket for our group.
2: That's so.
0: We need to do our bits.
2: That's so. It don't be, we say it don't be, Anthony. I know just...
0: And that's the beauty when you play the opening match. The whole world go watch you.
2: Yeah, it don't be, we say it don't be. And I will tell you something for free, Denny and Anthony. You know, from today, those are players go really, they miss the World Cup proper. Because them go to South Africa.
0: Yes.
2: Them go feel say, now we suppose they...
0: Now, yes.
2: You know, they go... That's what it be.
0: You, what about you as a fan?
2: That's what it is. You as a fan too,
0: as a pundit,
2: For
0: as
2: sure.
0: As a Nigerian.
2: For sure, it touched me, Anthony. And as an ex-player too, you know, it touched me. It touched me well because I feel like see our Super Eagles for play for this World Cup. You know, I mean, it touched me because I don't know. But as a player, we don't play the game before. When you see your country and you don't play the game, you don't play for your country before. When you can't see your country no qualify for World Cup, it did pain. I remember this situation with our Spikers players did now. I don't dare before. That was in 2005.
0: Yes.
2: When we no qualify for Germany, 2006. I know how our body tell us, Anthony. When would they watch?
0: Did you watch the World Cup that year?
2: We did a few watch them now. You know, when you see them like this, you will be like, say you won't cry. Say, we suppose they're here. You could just walk out, come out, Anthony. It's painful, but at the end of the day, it is what it is.
0: It is what it is. Sports Radio. Hello.
3: Good morning, Anthony.
0: Good morning.
2: Morning.
1: Yes, good morning.
3: Good morning. My name is Akere Ledade.
0: Mm.
3: You see, that's where they just start the qualification. Where they play anyhow. Off ball, without ball. Somebody go to waka, make it position itself, go to waka. When that time they shout, they say, I'll be anti-Super Eagles. All the name they call me that day, that all that period. I accept it though, but I know they had to talk the truth. Now, that's how they think they do Nigeria. That's how they think they do Dubai good fans. But they don't know now themselves they do. I want me to pin them where. As if they pin them, I said, because that's how they pin me. If I want to watch Dubai too much, my temperature will rise.
0: He said it is with you. It is with you.
3: That's why I know they go. I know going. Now, only breeze, I can't lead it to. But I know either they will draw or they lose.
0: But when you say, you know, so now it is with you.
3: You said what?
0: It is with you.
2: Now,
0: So you know sweet, you know sweet as a business self, you know sweet us. As Nigerians, you know sweet us. So as they do themselves, they do us.
2: Yeah.
0: Let's just call a spade a spade. But before we go for this break, I have a message for Adeni and for Manwe Sabi. Because the other day they won't tear me for this studio. Yes, they won't tear me for this studio. FIFA president don't talk. And he was talking to Adeni and he was talking to Manwe Sabi. It's gonna chill. Wanna chill? Go take a chill pill. Wanna relax? Say this is noise. This is not something they make about that Somalia. Wanna go calm down? I'm sure they knew you saw the release. Man, we said if you don't see the release, wanna go calm down. Now calm down. Not be with the give visa.
2: See what's in the talk. Not talking the talk. So This way he talks will not make you don't get the time where that talk will smell.
1: You don't get how you want it. Now smelly talk. Smelly talk.
2: He won't try to do damage control. Smelly talk. Things don't spoil already, Anthony. Forget.
1: Under in watch.
2: What's in the talk?
1: This kind of thing happened.
2: If that's what he woke up, if that's what woke up before day one, you call it. He talk to
5: you.
2: He don't know what he talk. He don't know what he talk.
1: Now you don't talk.
2: He don't know what
1: he talk to you. Say man, I come. Man, I can't defend. Man, I can't defend.
2: You don't know what he talk.
1: This disgraceful thing. We
2: come now. Man, go sit down, please.
1: The gym guy. They say to you.
0: Hello. Good morning. Hello.
6: Good morning.
0: Good morning.
6: Anthony,
0: yes.
6: Good morning. My words have you agreed to
2: I agree to you. Good morning.
6: Oh, gee, I agree to you.
1: I agree to you.
6: You see, the thing pay me, eh? You see, I do something last year, January.
0: Mm.
6: I go apply to American visa and Canada visa. Say, I dey go watch Nigeria for World Cup. Finally, I get them. I can't wait, say once we qualify, I go apply for Mexico. So that anywhere where Nigeria go play, I go watch them. Now last night, now I just carry my passport, they watch them like this. Say, all enough. I know they go watch a Super Ego again. It ain't painful.
0: Okay. You see,
6: but according to my ways of being, it is what it is.
0: It is what it is.
6: Life goes on.
0: Life goes on.
6: Mm. Life goes on. Thank you, guys.
0: Okay.
6: Enjoying you.
0: Thank you very much. Now, so it be. You go see South Africa today. Could have been Nigeria.
2: Yeah.
0: Because there was a point where if we had beaten South Africa, I mean, that one we played away. South Africa and I for go playoff. Now, we for claim the automatic tickets. But it didn't happen. And we are here today. Hello.
7: Mr. Tony.
0: Good morning.
7: My name is Ahmed.
0: Okay, Ahmed.
7: This World Cup they pay me. You know the thing we have?
0: What
7: the NFL called this problem.
0: Mm.
7: Because now we don't get coach now. Let's qualify World Cup qualifiers start now. Mm. They'll say they won't start coach. Put in there. Now interim the way they put you in they go scatter everything. No, you no go qualify again. See I'm they look at more, they'll start push you for World Cup qualify now. They look up. Thank you.
0: Okay. So your observation is correct. 2022, we change coaches, we not qualify. 2026 own self, we change coaches, we not qualify. We don't know how 2030 won't come be now. Maybe we'll change coaches again. God forbid we not qualify. Hello.
8: Hello, Anthony.
0: Good morning.
8: Good morning. Big OG, good morning.
1: Good morning, no.
2: Who day? I hail you. Good morning.
8: Good morning. Tony, see, as this World Cup they start today, all this while, I don't feel the pain. Now, today, the pain starts. Because I remember all those 1-1 game, 9 minutes with Zimbabwe. Now, the reality, I can't. The thing they replay for my head. Game where we don't win with Zimbabwe, pull a draw. Where they can't even see cut South Africa 3 points. We still no go, then we can't get opportunity for playoff against DR Congo. No, it's painful, man. It's painful, but we go to watch and we no get choice now. God go help us. But South Africa no go win any game. They come home for group stage.
0: Which one you can't beef them? What did they do you? Why you can't beef them? Sports radio now. They make and I'm not doing a homework. Hello,
9: Anthony.
0: Good morning,
9: Anthony. Good morning, man. Will Sabi.
0: I greet you.
1: Good morning.
9: Yes, now Daniel Desmond, they come.
0: Okay,
9: Anthony. See, I woke up, never even start. No, it will start today. But controversy is everywhere. See, what's in that super president? Can they talk after the damages don't happen? Can they embarrass himself? Now, instead of they embarrass, I'm telling you the truth.
2: You won't do damage control.
9: I go for Nigeria, Anthony. They pay me too, like a Sabati talk. How many golden opportunities we will get? We still qualify. It's a pain, but we'll go, you know what we want to do. Just to watch from the television. So I wish them all the best of luck. Thank you so much.
0: Okay, says it is painful. But what can we do? We've been here before. We were here in 2006. We were here in 2022. We are here again in 2026. Hello.
5: Hello. Anthony, good morning.
0: Good morning.
5: My wife, we are greeting you.
2: Morning.
5: Chasing Matthews. See, it's unfortunate that we find ourselves in this position. But many people know they blame on the team. Maybe they blame the FA. Now another World Cup will come in 4 years. Maybe they start to the plan. You see, yesterday when West Ham bring Sylvain Sobala, you see what team talk. When West Ham will come now 5 years, you plan these things. Maybe say now give coach contract, they no one give him. You want to go play Congo, pay player money, no play player money. You have to wait for them to protest. All these things might be problem. Mal administration. People know they blame the players alone. Maybe if they do the right thing. Maybe they start planning now, they know what wrong. We don't they shall give coach contract, they don't want to hear anybody. At the end of the day, everybody go start to the shout again. Bye bye.
0: Okay, thank you very much. Adeni, in 20 seconds, 2006, 2022, 2026, which are the most painful? The World Cup, we narrowly missed all these World Cups.
1: I think this one, all of them pain. Already painful.
0: Yeah.
1: This 2026, I think 2022.
0: That one are five.
1: No. That 2022.
0: Because we did on home soil, yes. Just win Ghana.
1: Against Ghana for Abuja.
0: Go play 1-1.
1: That one pain.
0: The same team for 2006 play 1-1 now with Angola.
1: All of them.
2: Yeah.
1: All.
2: Not true.
1: Because you go have to say you get one win or pay.
0: But this one they pay because now 10 slots they give Africa. 10.
2: We know. We know.
1: But it'd be like something where we don't mess up from the beginning. From with the draw, they draw, everybody they come. Then we can hire this coach.
0: Three coaches.
1: But that 2022 own. Because Ghana now.
0: Okay, Judo Boji says we have to go for a break. Say time don't reach. Let's go pay the bills. Are we to come?
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0: Sports Radio Bola FM is the station. It is time once again for the Sports Machine. Good morning. Good morning and welcome once again. Anthony Bekedereomo be my name. It is time. Time for us to give you all the news that you can use. Manwe Sabi Football, Ifeanyi Udeze, former player of the Super Eagles of Nigeria, is here this morning. He's played for Nigeria. He will break things down very, very nicely. And on the console this morning, pressing the right buttons has to be Jude Ogbeji. Let me tell you that Victor Ohani is capped. Joseph Obi Sheson capped. The man them call Adeni Adebanjo Ogunseye is capped. Abdul Hamid Mohammed is capped for this one. Not forgetting Timmy Dave Adeyemi. Let's go to the camp of the Super Eagles of Nigeria. Former player of Bovista in Portugal. Current Super Eagles left back Bruno Onyemechi. I said that the game against Portugal last night was a good outing for the team in spite of the narrow loss. And Nigeria lost by 2-1. But Bruno Onyemechi says the game presented the team an opportunity to test itself against a world-class opponent like Portugal. Let's take a listen to Bruno Soporuchu Onyemechi.
1: It's a very good game. It's a very competitive game for us to test our ability to... We are a great nation too. This kind of a game that we need to play to test our ability. And I hope we'll have more of this team to play against.
0: Soporuchuku, Bruno Onyemechi. Mausami, what does that name mean? Soporuchuku.
2: Soporuchuku. Soporuchuku, like respect God, you know, like... I use that word.
0: You know, so like me, they call out the name. You say, call me Bruno. Uh-huh. But I name it that.
2: Yeah. You know, for me, I think I agree with Anthony Bekedereomo. You know, playing against a team like Portugal. Portugal are a very, very good side. A very, very good side. Whether anybody like them or not. For me, going into this World Cup, Portugal and I get the best midfield. Best midfield I stand and I talk up. Mm-hmm. The country will get the best midfield going into this World Cup. So for me, no be small test to be that for our Super Eagles. You know, yes, they lost 2-1. No be bad scores. You know, they did well. You know, stood their ground, played well. Some will say, yes, Portugal get many chances, but they don't convert their chances. You don't consign us. Wait till we know, we say the game ended 2-1. 2-1, we say not 2-1. You know, so our team did well. They played well. I just wish them all the very best.
0: One man is talking about the Super Eagles of Nigeria. Sam Soje is his name. Sam Soje was excited with the result. And, of course, the way the Super Eagles played last night against Portugal. Says the Portugal, the Portuguese team, great team. But then the performance of Nigeria was great as well. Don't take my words for it. Let's listen to Sam, Super Sam, this morning on the Sports Machine.
3: I think we played really well, but you can see why they're being rated really high, being picked as one of the favourites to win the next World Cup. The team full of world-class players. So it shows how well our boys played. But if we're going to be very honest, when it comes to the quality of football, they were far better than the Super Eagles. But we still have to give credit to the manager. You can tell what he tried to do. He knew we will not have more of the ball, so he worked really hard off the ball and planned to counter attack to get a goal, and that's how we got a goal. We were far from the Portuguese side when it comes to quality of football, but it happens that way. Going forward now, we have to hit the ground running, preparing for the next AFCON qualifiers. I cannot wait to see the back of the World Cup, because it hurts seeing us playing against Portugal and knowing we're not going to the World Cup. It was a fantastic game of football. The goalkeeper was fantastic. And we need to see more of that. At least we have something to hold on to. You can see that the manager has something cooking. So yeah, good luck to them. Hopefully going forward now, we've got a good base to start from.
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0: It is still the Sports Machine on your frequency of champions. One man has looked at the Super Eagles of Nigeria and says this team, this Super Eagles team can go places. But he has warned that we must not be changing coaches up and down. He says stability is what this team needs at this point in time. These are not my words. These are the words of William Troost Ekong, immediate past captain of the Super Eagles of Nigeria. William Troost Ekong, take it away.
7: I think the exciting part of it is that we have so many players that are still going to be part of the next cycle, 4 years. I would love to see some more stability. I think we had 3 or 4 coaches in one World Cup campaign leading up to it, which I think probably wasn't the right way to approach such a trajectory towards a big tournament. And now from the players that we've seen new leaders stand up and really make their mark, players coming to their prime age playing-wise. So it's an exciting time. I'm hoping that they're going to give Coach O'Shell the time to now get past this. I think nobody wants to talk about the next World Cup yet, but definitely the run-up for the next one has to be taken serious and needs to be approached differently because, as we saw, it wasn't good enough.
0: Manwe Sabi says stability, stability. The last World Cup qualifiers, we used 3 coaches. We started with Jose Peseiro, continued with Finidi George, and then finished at the qualifying campaign with Eric Sekou-Chelle. Where did it leave us? Non-qualification, Manwe Sabi.
2: Yes, Anthony Beckett-Remo. You know, I just am happy to say this one, they come from Troost Ekong, you know. Now, in the play for national team again, now you don't come out now.
0: Yeah, I don't
2: before,
0: open.
2: Before you know if you talk, you know the truth. But you know if you come out as a captain, then to come talk all this or to come tell NFF all this. But now, if you come out, come talk. And I agree with 100%, Anthony. That never, ever in our problem with that right from day one. Nobody today starts, Anthony. Go check. Nobody today. Nobody today starts. Nobody today. And now there we get problem because when they change managers, they change coaches like that, Tony.
0: No stability.
2: No stability because this one will bring your own philosophy. Come, it will go. This one will come again, bring your own philosophy. At the end of the day, it go hard for you to bring these players them together and make them play as a team. So that's the truth. So I agree with Troost Ekong 100%. And I hope, say, yes, by now, NFL suppose don't learn by now. I wish them all the very best.
0: Let's, of course, leave William Troost Ekong. Let's leave the Super Eagles of Nigeria tonight. The World Cup opens inside the Estadio Azteca in Mexico City, where Bafana would face the co-host. They'll be facing the co-host, Mexico. But one man says, yes, Manwe Sabi. He's talking to Manwe Sabi and to you out there. He says, Manwe Sabi, chill. Chill and relax. Chill and relax. You don't know as they go. You just decide studio and you just talk. FIFA President Gianni Infantino has told people out there, Brilliant Nation, chill and relax. Man, calm down.
8: Chill, relax. We work on everything. We try to solve everything. And when I say to chill, I don't mean to chill and do nothing. I mean to trust us that we are working behind the scenes, we are trying to understand, and there are things we can know, things we cannot know, things we are told, things we are not told, and we always try to make the situation as positive as possible and to find solutions.
0: Masabi, chill this morning. Masabi, chill and relax. You don't hear them. Chill and relax. Not they talk. Not they to talk.
2: I don't go chill. I don't go chill. For me, Infantino, listen, who they get things right to? This thing will happen now. Go mark them, Anthony. Other countries will go start to do them. They go start to choose for World Cup. Who they won't give a visa, who they won't give visa. Other host nations, this thing I tell you now, go and mark it. It will happen. In future, it will happen.
0: Are you talking to me?
2: You and Infantino, all of them now, you follow.
0: You follow.
2: You, I tell you now, go tell Infantino.
0: Hi, why?
2: Yeah, you tell me that me and Infantino they talk to. So I send
0: you.
2: He's
0: talking to you.
2: So I send you now, go tell Amotin I talk. Tell Amotin I talk. This is what happen. Other countries in future, where one host walk up to, then go do it. And nothing go happen. Because anything where they talk, they say, come, remember what thing happened in 2026.
0: You will not chill.
2: I don't go chill.
0: Let's go for a break.
2: I don't go chill.
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0: It is still the Sports Machine right here on your frequency of Champion Sports Radio. Let's talk about the Super Falcons of Nigeria, because the coach of the team, Justin Madugu, has come out. And in coming out, he's defending the inclusion of a very experienced players in his team. The one you call, those ones you call old legs. He says, yes, maturity remains a vital asset in women's football. According to Madugu, don't compare women's football and the men's game, because it's not the same. There's a way men mature and there's a way women age in football. The man is explaining this morning. Let's take a listen.
12: Women football is not like men. Most times people have this wrong perception. They look at the men's side and they say, the younger you are, the better. But for the women, it is the older, the better. Check most of the top countries that are playing football, women's football in particular, that are developed. Check a lot of their players. You find some over 30, some getting close to 40, and they are still relevant in the team. With the women, the more mature they are, the better for you. And that's why we still have some of them that are still doing well. And also, you need to have a blend of the older generation and the younger ones, so that they will pass on their own experience on the field of play. They try to teach the younger ones what success means and how they can also go about it. It's not just about what the coach teaches them or what the coach tells them. When you have role models like that around the team, they help in motivating the younger ones and encouraging them, guiding them on and off the field to ensure that they also do well.
0: He says that the way the men age and the way the women age may not be the same. Could it be that the men fortify their ages? Could it be that the women play with their real ages? That's why they can play till they are 40, till they are 45. And then the men, by 32, they don't retire. By 33, they don't retire. May I just the ask question, though? Because I just the ask question. My always happy is here.
2: I think basically, in talk one word when I like. You say women's football and men's football not be the same. I don't talk them for a very long time they come. A very long time. Not be the same. And I agree with 100%. Men's football, women's football, not be the same. The tempo, different. A different.
0: Man, I've been on that team in everything. Not that he was talking about their ages.
2: Not be age. No, be age in the talk. Tony, not be age. Women's football, if you see women with 40, 41, they still they play. But it's hard for you to see a man with 40, 41, still they play. It's hard.
0: A Nigerian man.
2: Not only Nigerian man, all around the world, Anthony. He had. How many players they 40 now where they play now? They ask you how many? How many? Count them. If then Dave, if you know past 5 or 6 or 7. Yes, count them.
0: How many Nigerian men if you play at 40? Now be the question.
2: Even though you, how many you both if you play at 40?
0: There are many for this World Cup.
2: They're not plenty. Count them. They're not plenty. Count them.
0: I've not seen a 40-year-old Super Eagles player before.
2: Count them, they're not plenty. Eh? No worry, what can I go see at 40? He's still playing at the age of 37. He's still a play. You remember? Mwakime is still playing at the age of 37. He's still a play. So now that they are in the goal, women football, we say, I think I understand where in the OT they try to talk. Yes. People, they expect them to come out the old legs. The senior players say, hey, come. They don't try. Make them give space for the younger ones. And him, they try to let them know, say, come. When you bring the old ones, bring the young ones, you join them together and you go get what thing you want. That what thing they try to talk. And for me, I agree with 100%.
0: Let's talk about one of the so-called old legs, Francesca Odega, who is saying that retirement, she's not going to retire for now. She will retire eventually, but for now, she's not going to retire. Her body never tell her to retire.
13: I can't tell because football is, I don't know how I'm going to describe it, but it's something it's something you have passion for, you get. So if you still want to play, of course you play. If you don't, when you're tired, you're tired. You can't say, okay, what if tomorrow now I got pregnant now? Okay, I'm done. This is when, before I know these people will go, Fanny, you say you will retire this year. Why are you still here? No, I don't know when, but for real, sure, very soon.
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0: 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Those are the numbers. The numbers to call this morning. If you want to be a part of the sports machine, if you want to chill this morning, you can call. If you don't want to chill this morning, you can call as well. Manwe Sabi says he will not chill and relax. Say, with FIFA president, they talk. What about Nigeria versus Portugal last night? What is your take on that game? So much is happening. The World Cup. The World Cup starts tonight. Mexico versus South Africa. Hello, somebody.
10: Hello, good morning. My name is Tony.
0: Okay, Tony, okay, good morning to you.
10: Good morning.
0: Good morning.
10: Good morning, Tony.
0: Yes.
10: I just wanted to talk about yesterday's match. It was a good match.
0: Okay.
10: But I wonder if anybody noticed that they played the old national anthem when they started the game. Mm. I don't know if you made the comment on that.
0: Yeah, these things happen. So these things happen in all these international. It happens. Somebody there not doing job.
10: Yes. No doing
0: research.
10: Yeah. But I think I prefer it, so no problem.
0: Okay. Thank you. Yeah, thank you very, very much. We know they use this new anthem now for over, if I'm not mistaken, over 2 years now. Somebody there not doing job. But it happens. It happens. Sometimes they remember to even play the national anthem in some cases, or they go play them late, or they're not going to let them finish. It happened all the time, and it happened last night. Hello.
14: Hello, Antonio.
0: Good morning to you.
14: My name is Original Solototo One. Ude.
15: I greet you.
14: How are you doing? I beg, Anthony, concerning Nigeria match yesterday, what this guy is talking to Sekong is on point. Because when we keep on changing, even in the club side first, especially let me use my club as a example, Man U, changing coaches every now and then, with different philosophy, with different style of football, it affects the players. So at least I look at what Richel is trying to do now. I think it's on the right side. Let's join those people and make them, from now, let's bring them up and let what we can say before the national and before the Nations Cup next year and see what we those boys can do. And I beg that your guy, Yakubu Oyegbeni, I would like to make you carry and come studio. Let me ask and waiting happen for that 2010 World Cup against South Korea. Because that goal we no score. Because that's good. I never forget that today. I've been put him online. Maybe we hear him.
0: Okay.
14: Thank you. Have a good day.
0: Okay. Have a good day. That's the size of the sports machine this morning. Let's quickly go for a break. And when we come back, action. Action will continue. Please don't touch. Stay with us right here on Brilla.
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0: this man on death. But I don't even care.
1: Don't tell the judge.
0: I don't care what the doctor do.
1: This man, he's a confused man.
0: You want to come back to see. You cannot even match up to the players.
1: So these two opened the World Cup 16 years ago. He ended 1-1. Who are you backing this morning? Jumbo Bet is saying back somebody this morning. Will it be the try of Mexico and Joseph Obiseso, or would it be Bafana and Femi this morning on Hard Tackle? Jumbo Bet got you. 090-44889. Somebody talk to me this morning. Hello.
2: Hello, good morning.
1: Good morning.
2: My name is Bayo.
1: Bayo, talk to me.
2: When someone does not know his own Spanish name, how you all make a vote for him? Thank you, sir. He was an Israeli.
1: Okay, Joseph, that one. You say you don't know your name. You don't know. You're just forming Spanish. You're forming Mexican.
3: If you like,
1: well, you don't know like what
3: it,
1: they talk.
3: Like it or not, I am Mexican for today. There's nothing you can tell about.
1: You're Mexican for today. Yes. Okay. Sports Radio Bulla FM. Who are you backing this morning? Is it South Africa or is it Mexico? Now, Jumbo Bet. Now they ask you this question. You got to back somebody for this one. Back somebody for this World Cup opener. Hello.
4: Good morning, Anthony Perewari.
1: Good morning.
4: Thank you very much. You're on to the effects from Ikuru. Anthony, this morning on Jumbo Bet, I'm backing Mexico to beat South Africa 2-1. They will beat them, mesmerize them, and they will go back home with their tails between their legs.
1: Okay, that's a vote for Joseph Obiseso on this morning. Who are you backing? It's the World Cup opener. It is the first of 104 games. This World Cup has 104 games. And game number one, Mexico versus South Africa. Back somebody this morning. Hello.
5: Hello, good morning, Anthony.
1: Good morning.
5: Anthony, this is Dave.
1: Go on.
5: South Africa, they are just going there to dance. Before they come out from tunnel, they just dance.
3: He said, I'm a piano.
1: Oh, he says, South Africa will go there and they will do one thing alone. They will be doing I'm a piano.
6: The last time I won, I go, not be Jesun and win. Not be best Jesun and win. I beg you.
3: You go, tell me whether Nigeria
1: is. Okay, that's the South African. That's the South African in Femi talking.
6: You see?
1: Hello. Hello.
7: Hello, Anthony.
1: Good morning.
7: Good morning. It's about the dream.
1: Go on.
7: You see that Femi, if you like, because Joseph saying BOC, say Femi Siabonga no Betty. You have a walk with this. They go beat you now. South Africa will do.
1: Sports Radio Brilliant FM is the station. Yes, South Africa versus Mexico.
6: Support your brothers.
3: Please, tell me, I don't know how many children my mama born.
6: We're not going to do.
1: Hello. Hello, good morning.
8: Hello, yeah. Good morning.
1: Good morning to you.
8: Yes, this is Ola. Ola. My wife is here.
1: Your wife is here. Okay.
8: Yeah, you are voting for FC Togo this morning.
1: Okay. Who be that?
3: FC Togo, what's that?
8: You are voting for Femi this morning.
1: Okay.
6: No, FC Togo, I don't know. I never heard that one before.
1: Where's your wife?
9: Hello,
1: good morning. What's your name?
9: My name is Aikis.
1: Okay, who are you voting for?
9: MC Togo.
3: Please, we don't have MC Togo. We don't have MC Togo.
1: What's your South African name?
6: Toklu. Oh, maybe I'm putting a title now.
1: Say it again.
6: Toklu.
3: Oh, yeah, spell it.
6: Toklu.
3: Spell it.
1: What's radio?
6: T-L-O-T-L-O.
1: Hello.
3: Well, you didn't have to spell it.
6: I spell it now. You see what I spell it?
1: Good morning.
10: Hello, Anthony.
1: Good morning to you.
10: Oliver Mbanefo is my name.
1: Oliver, back somebody this morning.
10: Femi Olubi,
6: So we come
10: I see that you know that if you put your salary on South Africa,
6: I'm not going to salary. I spent one for last
10: why
6: month.
10: Why are you like this?
3: Yeah. He wants to lead people astray. That is what he's doing.
6: Okay, have I led you astray before?
1: That's a vote for Joseph Obiseso. So it's if it's sure for you, Femi, if it's sure for you, when you collect your salary this month, go put out.
6: Hey, they're going to play the match before that time now.
1: Okay. Sports Radio, hello.
3: Don't take job this morning. Go put out.
6: I know the job.
1: Good morning.
6: I'm fast.
11: My name is Manuel.
1: Go on.
11: Mexico all the way.
1: Another vote for Joseph Obiseso.

0: Bichesson this morning. Back somebody. Jumbo Bet say back somebody. Back somebody. It's the World Cup opener after all. These two met 16 years ago and then another World Cup opener, and that one was 1-1. Who are you back this morning? The underdog or the favorite? Hello.
1: Good morning, Anthony.
0: Good morning.
2: Good morning.
1: My name is Olashile Jimenez.
0: Okay.
3: My brother.
1: Mexico all the way.
0: Mexico. Gracias, all the way. Gracias. El Tri. All the way.
3: Gracias, mi hombre. Gracias.
0: You say what?
3: Gracias, mi hombre.
0: Okay, gracias. He says gracias.
4: You know, man. Joseph, they learned Spanish on top of this show. And still have so for lack of that in front. That's why they need Spanish up and down.
0: Sports Radio Brilla FM. Idea no matter. Hello.
3: You visit me South Africa. You visit me.
0: Good morning.
5: Don't angry me.
0: Go on.
6: Yeah, I'm 20 years.
0: Okay.
6: You know, the last time where I vote for Kuchila was the time when go back Ijebu.
0: Okay.
6: So this time now, I go still vote for Kuchila. Thank
0: you. Okay. Gen Z votes now 10 points. 10 points. He's saying go vote for Coachella. But you know the meaning of Coachella.
4: Wait. How you tell us like Gen Z? How you tell us like Gen Z?
0: He's talking age.
4: Oh, he's talking age.
0: Yes,
4: he's
0: talking age.
4: Okay, I beg.
0: Hello.
4: I need them Gen Z.
0: Good morning.
7: Iman.
0: Iman gone.
7: Si,
4: señor. Es coño. Ah. Who be this one? Who be this one? Gracias. Gracias. Who be this one?
0: Mexico.
4: I know that's how we they talk.
0: Mexico. That's a Mexican vote. And by extension,
4: gracias.
0: Who are you backing this morning?
4: Who are you backing this morning?
0: Mexico or South Africa? Hello.
8: Good morning, Anthony.
0: Good morning.
8: Daromi on the line.
0: Go on.
8: South Africa can only go there and blow their vuvuzela. They cannot do
3: they
8: anything.
3: They don't even ban them. Go at that stadium.
0: He says he's voting for the Coachella this morning.
7: Child.
0: Let's count the votes. No need because Coachella don't carry this one. Joseph Obishesson don't carry this one. Let me count the votes. Joseph this morning has a total of 27 points. And as for Femi Olubi, only 7 points for South Africa and Femi. Femi, you have scandalously lost this morning on hard tackle.
4: It happened now. It happened. Last time, yesterday, when I sat here and the other opponent sat there, the person that the opponent chose to win lost yesterday. So it's fine.
0: So okay.
4: I'd rather lose here and win in real life.
0: Okay.
4: Joseph Obishesson,
0: I'd rather lose here
4: and win on Jumbo Bet.
3: I don't lead people astray.
4: You say what? I'd rather lose here and win on Jumbo Bet.
0: Fantastic.
3: You have lost the vote ways.
4: Because
3: you just said that you cannot even back your vote. You said you don't have. They're not paying you salary. Today is the 11th. You don't finish.
4: I can't sign you.
3: I can't tell you.
4: Whatever I'm going to
3: do. He said they fast because you cannot back your vote.
4: I didn't fast. Thursday, I'm ready for fasting.
0: I bet. What's that your South African name again?
4: Toto.
0: Okay!
4: Hey, anyway, I'm gonna be that way, Colo.
0: You're never gonna be your own Mexican name.
3: Santiago
0: Jimenez
3: Jose Joseph.
0: Okay, we'll go for a break. When we come back, action will continue. Please, no touch arm. Will you come?
9: Hard tackle, yes. It's always stormy, and the weak gets hurt.
10: Are you not entertained? Is this not why you are here?

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4: Yeah, so this is Jolly Johnny on the streets. 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

0: Well, welcome back, ladies and gentlemen. This is your Dial of Champions, the sports radio, Brila FM. And at this point in time, yes, we go through match day together. Joseph Obishason is my name. I have a new financial advisor, partner in here. We'll be looking at all of these stocks to invest in for the investors this morning out of Emi Olubi. Good morning.
1: Good morning. Nice to be here. Let's get right into it.
0: All right. Let's get right into it. We dive into the deep trenches this morning because that's where, obviously, you have many of the games, which we have the biggest one coming from the World Cup. It officially starts tonight, Mexico against South Africa. But, we don't have all the games from, the World Cup. Just one game yet today. And it means we still have to, for us to speculate enough to have so much in terms of the accumulation. So we have to go, I'm looking at our name. So it's just what it is. Anyway, let's get right back into it. Let's go straight to Mexico, where this will be happening between the national team, the Tri, against South Africa's Bafana. We can try as much as possible to dwell on this and get all the possible juice out of this particular encounter. But what do you think this game would end out to be for punters, Adefemi?
1: Well, I mean, if you go check the matches these guys have played coming into this game, which is Morocco, which is Mexico, and South Africa from Mexico, coming into this game, they've had three wins in the last five, two draws, for three wins in their last five games, And one thing about it is that in one of those three last wins they've had, one was against Ghana. They won that game 2-0. They defeated Australia 1-0, and they defeated Serbia 5-1. Every other game has been the one they drew was against Belgium and against Portugal. For South Africa coming into this game, their only win coming into this competition is against Zimbabwe, and that was quite a long time. It was this year, obviously, but then it was a long time ago. That game ended 3-2 against Zimbabwe. If I'm not mistaken, that should probably be during the World Cup qualifiers. I think that should probably be during the World Cup qualifier or during the AFCON or something. During the AFCON. That was the last time they won that one. And

0: ever since then, they lost to Cameroon, they lost to Panama. In two games, they lost to Panama. They drew to Panama, lost one to Panama, and then they played Nicaragua. Nicaragua is also a South American team also, but they were not able to get a win against Nicaragua. That game ended 0-0. So, one thing is sure for South Africa, they can concede goals, while for Mexico, they can actually score goals. So, you can go for both teams to score in this one. Or if you want to, you know, expand the auction, you can go for home to win and over 1.5. Home to win and go also, you know, is just something you can actually look Mexico at in win. That game. Mexico to win and both teams to score also is something that you can actually look for.
1: Yeah, because historically, they've only played Mets three times. And, you know, they've South Africa have won once, they've drawn once, they've also lost once. Mexico, this is as far back as year 2000. Yes, year 2000, where they played in the, what? Okay, I think this was a friendly game. The Mexico won 4-2. In the Gold Cup, they lost to Mexico lost to South Africa 2-1. Gold Cup happens in the, you know, North America basically. That's like the what I call it, AFCON or WAFB. You know, just to give it a better, make you understand better, because you have CONCACAF, you have CONMEBOL. There's a whole lot of things going on. But anyway, just for North Americans. This is sometimes they have just as, for example, I think South Korea played in the Copa, what's it now? Copa America.
0: Yeah, sometimes
1: they invite national teams of other continents, you know, to play. Don't know how it makes sense, but anyway, the other time they played was, you know, the last time they actually played was South Africa 2010, which ended 1-1. So, on the basis of that, I can actually agree with Mexico to win or both teams to score. You can also do positive to score over 2.5. I believe we should have, you know,
0: more than two goals
1: in this game. So, either ways, I think Mexico should be winning this game. South Africa have not done really well in the past few games. The last win came from, just as you mentioned, Zimbabwe at the AFCON. So, they don't go into this game looking all confident. All right, let's leave the World Cup for now. And see, okay, I think we still have, you know, a few more to squeeze out of that game. And I don't go blame us because, I mean, there's no more, except you want to go to deep trenches where this doesn't happen. I prefer to have a bed builder, you know, which will have so much than maybe like 5 odds, even up to 10 odds inside of it, than, you know, go for some of these uncharted territories that you don't know what to expect. All right, let's see the player specials. The player specials. Okay. I expect goalkeeper Ronwen Williams to have up to 2 saves. I mean, in fact, up to 3 saves in this game.
0: I think he will do more than that. Mm. I think he would probably have at least 5 saves in that one.
1: So you're going for a bit of safety over 3.5.
0: Yeah.
1: Over 3.5 saves for Ronwen Williams.
0: So for Ronwen Williams, because I mean, I'm looking at the quality of the Mexican national team, and I believe that they're going to put up a lot of shots. And I won't be surprised even if he saves a penalty in that game. I mean,
1: there's a possibility of a penalty.
0: Yeah, possibility also that could actually happen.
1: You know,
0: actually
1: I can't agree.
0: Yeah, that could
1: These actually. These are the things that would normally start a World Cup.
0: A World Cup, you know, I think the last World Cup in Qatar, did we see a penalty? I don't think so.
1: No, we did not.
0: We didn't see.
1: Ecuador against Qatar.
0: I don't think there was a penalty. But that game produced quite a... I think it produced 3 goals there about, or 2 goals.
1: I think it was twice.
0: Yeah, I think two. Because I know one of the...
1: I think it was 2-0.
0: Yeah, I think one of the Ecuador players got 2 goals.
1: And Valencia.
0: Yeah, Valencia. That's it. So, I think Roy Williams looks like a name that you can actually, you know, you can actually look at to say maybe, just maybe, he can pull up, you know, over 3.5 saves in that game against, you know, Mexico.
1: Okay, so it's 2-0 Ecuador. So, All right, Rowan Williams to go to, you know, somebody who could make it happen. Really slept on this man. I dreaded him during the last season of the Saudi Pro League. Julian Quiñones. Yes, a prolific goal scorer. I don't want to give him anytime goal scorer in this game. I think he would have up to over 2.5 shots. Yes, up to over 2.5 shots for Julian Quiñones. What about Santi Jimenez? Will not be a part of this one because he's injured. He has an ankle injury. But new Wolverhampton Wanderers striker. It was with them before. His name is Jimenez. Raul Jimenez.
0: Raul Jimenez.
1: Yes.
0: I think that for Raul Jimenez, I think he will also have, well, depends if he's going to start that game or not. I mean, we're not so sure about that. But if he starts that game, against South Africa, I think I would, you know, be seeing him have minimum of at least three shots on target or three shots.
1: You also need to look at it from the angle of it head. Any headed ball is also counted as shot.
0: Yeah, and he's so good with that too. So I think that's one option that you would want to explore if you're trying to do your bet builder, you know, for that game. So for Aremu Martinez, I think, you know, maybe three shots on target. I think he should do that. I expect a lively game. Okay. I don't expect a cagey game where nobody's getting a shot on target and everybody's just being. I know it's the first game of the competition, so for the one of the host nation, which is Mexico, you want to start on a high, and I think that's one of the reasons why they're going to go all out against a team like South Africa, because they'll be looking to get a win in that one for themselves.
1: All right, we are looking at the possibilities of the player specials as much as possible, because I feel like this is where we need to start on a good note, and I think one of these a very good note would. I mean, one of those options you can actually look for, markets you can look for that you can almost go no wrong with, because you know some of these players, you expect them to come to the party. We have a Nigerian in the lineup of South African defense. Yes, Ime Okon. Ime Okon, I expect over 1.5 tackles or duels. And for Sitole and Mukwena, it's going to be... Okay, for Mukwena, we can do the passing market. I expect it to do over 45 plus
0: passes.
1: Yes, Mokwena, Tebo Mokwena.
0: I think he should. I mean, he's like the fulcrum of their midfield.
1: Yeah, Sitole, but Mokwena is much more comfortable.
0: So I think I agree with you.
1: Yeah,
0: I think I agree with you.
1: Okay. What about let's look at the Alvarez is the pivot of Mexico. He's a defensive midfielder. He's played for West Ham. He's combative, you know, just as you have Palinha. So I think this one is a no-brainer. He has to do over 1.5 tackles in this game.
0: He doesn't have a choice. Looking at the midfield that is going to be battling against Sitole and Mokwena, he's going to be doing a battle with them in the midfield, and you know, you have to make tackles and all of those things, you know. So I think that he's going to have to do a lot more in terms of, you know, what he's going to give them in the midfield, you know, trade those tackles and see how he gets the ball, his recovery process and all of those things, you know.
1: Yeah, so that's a strength.
0: Yeah. So, I think he's going to, you know, have to do, you know, that also.
1: All right. I was actually looking at one more. I was looking, okay, it's a Mexico game. You can almost not, you can't escape without a yellow card. Especially in South Africa.
0: Yeah, so I don't.
1: Number 2.5.
0: Yeah.
1: Number 2.5 yellow cards. Okay. Yeah. I think we're more than done for. That's Mexico against South Africa. Let's see if we can squeeze in. Okay, the game between Iran and Grenada has been cancelled. Also, the game between Austria and Guatemala. So I think there's just one game from the international scene to be seen. I don't want to go to Brazil to...
0: We have a 3 a.m. game. I don't know if we can.
1: No, that'll be
0: for, you know, game time in the evening, you know.
1: All right. I think we can do one or two from Nigeria. The Federation Cup is on, and we have we have games today. We have, in fact, four games. I quickly brush through this. So, Ikorodu City and Barao, straight one from you.
0: Ikorodu City and Barao, I think Ikorodu City should win. Ikorodu City at home?
1: Yes.
0: I think they should win.
1: All right. There's something from Nasarawa United and Plateau United.
0: Both teams to score.
1: Mm-hmm. What about Sokoto against El Kanemi Warriors?
0: El Kanemi straight win.
1: All right. And Wiki Torres against Flight FC of Boku. This one should be straightforward.
0: I think straight win for Wiki Torres.
1: All right. Apart from that, for just, I think, a few seconds before we skedaddle, Zanzibar against Uganda.
0: Zanzibar against Uganda?
1: Yes.
0: Over 0.5.
1: Over 0.5. I'm not sure if over 0.5 would mean so much in terms of the odds. All right, over 0.5. Okay. Over 0.5 is at, no, it's 1.02. Very useless.
0: Yeah.
1: Let's go. I'd rather go under 3.5. Yes, under 3.5 is at 1.24, which I think is fair enough. 1.26, 1.27. So, in case you want to go for even over under 4.5, you're probably welcome, because it's at Nah, don't do it. Go under 3.5. And that will be all this morning on Match Day. Yes, we've done this together, me and Adefemi Olubiyi. Let's hope that at the end of the day, we have something to, you know, really smile about and to get the World Cup started. On the other side would be VAR. And before then, we have to pay the bills. It is very important. And of course, get into the thick of action as it comes. Don't go anywhere. We'll be right back in the jiffy.
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2: Hello, sports fans. It's time for us to bring you the latest news update from the political scene right here on Political Arena. The presidency has dismissed Nigeria's Democratic Congress NDC presidential candidate Peter Obi, stating that he is no match for President Bola Ahmed Tinubu ahead of the 2027 general elections. The special advisor to the president on information and strategy, Bayo Onanuga, asserted on Wednesday that the two politicians are not in the same category or level of leadership. In a social media statement, Onanuga claimed that the former Anambra State governor has never demonstrated original or genuine thinking. He maintained that Nigeria requires a leader capable of deep strategic problem-solving and profound action, arguing that Obi lacks the proven leadership capacity to compete with the president. Meanwhile, Comrade Abdullahi Ibrahim Ismail, a chieftain of the African Democratic Congress ADC in Nasarawa State, has expressed deep concern over the party's ongoing internal leadership dispute. Speaking to newsmen on Wednesday, Ismail urged the judiciary to remain strictly impartial and handle the matter in accordance with the law rather than external influences. He noted that the ADC faction aligned with former Senate President David Mark and former Osun State Governor Rauf Aregbesola remains highly confident in its legal standing. Ismail maintained that their position is firmly supported by established judicial precedents regarding internal party democracy, emphasizing that political administrative disputes must be resolved strictly through relevant legal provisions. Also, the All Progressives Congress APC has officially inaugurated its National Campaign Council for the upcoming Ekiti State governorship election. The inauguration was led on Wednesday by the party's national chairman, Professor Nentawe Yilwada, alongside members of the National Working Committee. During the ceremony, Yilwada commended the council members for accepting the assignment, expressing absolute confidence that their wealth of experience, commitment, and dedication would deliver an electoral victory. He added that the strategic composition of the council underscores the APC's ongoing commitment to inclusivity, unity, and collective success. And finally, the National Secretary of the New Nigeria People's Party, NNPP, Sunday Ogini, has accused the chairman of the Independent National Electoral Commission, INEC, Professor Joash Amupiton, of gross incompetence. Speaking on Wednesday, Ogini claimed that the electoral umpire chief's handling of recent legal interpretations reveals a dangerous inability to manage judicial rulings effectively. Ogini warned that the INEC chairman's perceived shortcomings could jeopardize Nigeria's democracy if left unaddressed. He further stated that despite the regulatory friction, his faction had successfully secured a valid court judgment affirming the party leadership of the Bito Abu-led executive under which he serves as secretary. And with that, we've actually come to the end of the news update from the political scene right here on Political Arena. Many thanks for listening. I am Raymond Okolo.
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DJ Drummer Boy.

0: bad in us giving him a 5 years contract to say, for the next 5 years,
1: do you think he would be good to give him a 5 year contract?
0: Again, like I said, with what he's done, right? With the system that he's trying to build and all of those things, right? I think he can get a 5 years contract if they want to give it to him. But I don't think that will happen. I think the highest we can actually do for him right now is 2 years. And then after 2 years again, we'll start calling for, you know, him to get a new contract again and all of that. And, you know, we'll go through this cycle again of, oh, give him a new contract and all of that. But I also understand that, let me say this right, some people have the opinion that there is nothing that Chelle has done that has not been done by anybody before. And that's fact.
1: Mm.
0: So, because some people believe that, oh, we treat foreigners specially, while our own base coaches who have coached the national team, we don't treat them specially. To say, oh, some of the things that these guys have done, some of our own coaches also have done it. Is it qualifying us to the World Cup? Homegrown coaches have done it before. Is it getting us to the final of the AFCON? Home-based coaches have done it before. Do you get? Is it winning the AFCON before? Home-based coaches have done it. Steven Kachi did it in 2013. So, again, it's not like Eric Chelle has done anything special. But for the first time in a long time, our football, when it comes to the national team, has an identity. And I think that's one thing that is special that he has done for us in a while that we've not seen happen to the Super Eagles in a while. So, the truth at the end of the day, or the bottom line at the end of the day, is that for Coach Eric Chelle, it's probably going to get like 2 years contract. But that 2 years contract is going to be engine of what he does at the next AFCON next year.
1: Mm.
0: The next AFCON is 2027 next year. If he wins the next AFCON next year, I can assure you that he's probably going to get a new contract. But also, don't forget that with you achieving such great feats, is you also demanding for more money. I hope that by that time, when it requires for more money, they'll be able to provide that more money.
1: Okay.
0: Because
1: okay.
0: If we cannot provide that money at that time, it's going to leave. And if he leaves, we're going to go back to step one again. To the part where we're going to talk about a new manager coming in.
1: But a longer contract means he's working with that.
0: For a long time too, yes. If you give him 5 years contract, before you will come back to the table again, it's going to probably after you have spent like 3 years out of the 5 years contract, that's when it's going to come to the table. In fact, he must have spent like 4 years out of the five before you come to the table again and start saying, oh, are we extending this?
1: Review my salary structure and the rest of it.
0: Do you understand? Are we extending this or I'm letting you go and all of that? But everything at the end of the day stops at the table of the NFF and the Sports Commission and what they want to do with Eric Chelle. For me, I think he's done enough to get a new contract. What I can't determine is how long contract they will give him. But I believe that he should take us to the next AFCON.
1: Mm. The next AFCON is next year.
0: That's what I'm saying. I believe that he should take us to, like I said, I don't have power to choose how many years they give him. I already proposed my own opinion, which is, I say, give him a long-time contract. Let him have a structure. Let him build something for us in the next 5 years. Let's see what he can actually do for us in the next 5 years.
1: Mm.
0: Even if he takes us to the next AFCON and he performs badly, you can sack him.
1: Yeah.
0: If he takes us to the next AFCON and probably gets us to the final, well,
1: good.
0: You can keep him again. It gets us to the final, and well, if he wins, it's also good for us.
1: Mm.
0: But then I understand, as Nigeria, as like they say, where we propose ourselves to be the gender of Africa, we just don't want to be a participant at the AFCON. We also want to be a part and parcel of what happens at the World Cup.
1: Mm.
0: Right? Now, don't also forget that in the next 5 years, the next World Cup will be happening. That would have been us keeping faith with the same man who has been with us for over 5 years and is taking us into a fresh World Cup qualification.
1: Yeah, he will be the one in charge.
0: In charge at that point.
1: Mm.
0: He would have had a lot of time to do so much with the team by that time.
1: Mm.
0: So, in all of this, in all of this analysis and looking at what we have with the Super Eagles of Nigeria, the NFF and the Sport Commission and all of those things, they need to understand that it's a conscious decision that needs to be made.
1: Mm.
0: It's not a decision of, oh, we want to win trophies alone. At the end of the day, the top priority is winning trophies.
1: Yeah.
0: But bottom line is the process. But I also understand that generally as Nigerians, right, we really don't care so much about the process. What we care so much about is the result. And this also can be trickled down into our life generally.
1: Mm.
0: Some people don't care how you get rich. They just want to see you get rich, right? Now, so if we don't care about winning the last AFCON...
1: Well, if we don't care, I don't think we can sustain the success if we don't care about the process.
0: Do you get? If we don't care about the process, that

0: means we cannot sustain that success. And that is why the last AFCON we won was 2013.
1: Mm.
0: Since 2013 till now, we've had a lot of troubles upon troubles upon troubles upon troubles. And here we are today. We have a new man, a manager who is giving us a semblance, an identity that we can actually work with.
1: Mm.
0: So the process is also important for us to see what Eric Chell is doing. Let us look at it. Oh, where were we? In 2 years ago, I don't think that if Osimhen, Lookman and Co were not in that national team, we're going to put up a good fight. We were not. It's not even, let's not even try to pancake the other guys. I know the likes of Calvin Bassey, Alex Iwobi will put up a, they will try their best and all of those things, but most times nothing. But here we are. Osimhen didn't play yesterday. It's a friendly, I know. I'm not going to pay so much attention. We're not going to pay so much attention to it to make it look like, oh, it was a very important game. Yeah. Do you get?
1: Yeah.
0: It was a friendly game. But I can assure you that they didn't play that game as a friendly game. They put in their best. Maybe with the lack of Osimhen and Co, Ademola Lookman, you know, and some other guys, we would have given more. But with what we have yesterday, the resources we have yesterday, we put up a good fight against a side like Portugal. It was not just our doing. Let's not get carried away. It's also because of the system that the manager has put in place.
1: Okay, so Tristan Kong, you heard his voice earlier on. He believes stability will be key to the team's long-term success. It's not just about achieve success now and tomorrow we are back in the trenches asking ourselves, how do we come out from the situation? He says stability will be key to the team's long-term success. In fact, he added and said Nigeria must begin preparations for the next World Cup cycle with a more structured and serious approach. Yes, I do know we've talked about giving Eric Chell a new contract. I think what people unanimously agree is that indeed he needs a new contract. But the question is, what kind of contracts do you think Coach Eric Chell deserves? We have the next World Cup 4 years from now, 2030. You want to ask yourself, should he be given a long-term contract that sees him through that particular World Cup? Whatever happens at the AFCON, let's just build with this man and see if he can qualify us to the next World Cup. Or should he be given a short-term contract where, you know, let's give him a one-year contract, let's see what happens after the 2027 AFCON, and then we can come back to the table and reassess. Like I mentioned, some teams they do, and Brazil do, and they don't know what Brazil will do for the World Cup. They give Ancelotti a new contract. Thomas Tuchel, they did not know what England would do at the World Cup. They gave him a new contract as well. Should that same case be applied with the Super Eagles of Nigeria? He's done well. He's built the team, mentality restored, integrated new players into the team. Give him a long-term contract and keep that stability, that process is building together with the team. Oh, no. He's done well, yes. Let's see if he can take us one step further in the next AFCON. And then when that happens, we can come back to the table, reassess, and then see if he is the man that should lead us to the 2030 World Cup. We'll take your opinions when we open the phone lines on that. But still with the Super Eagles of Nigeria, Femi, yesterday's performance, 2-1 loss to Portugal. I mean, honestly for you, your take on that game?
0: I think it was a decent game. You know, like I said, I didn't think that we're going to win that game. The Super Eagles of Nigeria, I didn't think we're going to win. But
1: so we're going to get a draw.
0: Yeah, I thought, I mean, worse would have been a draw, you know. The best would have gotten for that game was a draw, but it was a 2-1 win, and I think that we put up a good fight. There are still a lot of things that we need to work on. Our final third passes we need to do better in that area. Saw the game and I saw that when we progress forward and when we're attacking, the passes don't seem to connect at that final third. And again, you also understand the intelligence level of the defenders of Portugal, the likes of Diogo Dalot, Ruben Dias, Inacio, and, you know, Semedo, you know, who are the guys who are currently, you know, who started that game for them. Don't forget that they also have a player called Nuno Mendes, who is, quote-unquote, one of the best defenders in the world right now as we speak, you know. And so these guys were smart enough to understand how we played. And the reason why I said what we're doing in the final third is because in that game, generally, we had just 5 shots. In 90 minutes of football, we had just 5 shots and just 2 was on target, and our opponent had 13, they had 6. That's 4 more than our shot on target. You know, we had 2, they had 6 on shot on target. So I know that football is not just about statistics alone, right? But based on eye test and, you know, statistics, using both of them together, I still think we need to do more. When we play against quality oppositions like Portugal, you know, the Portuguese team, we need to, you know, be
1: more ruthless.
0: More ruthless, and also think, and also think that one thing that they also did is that as big as Portugal were, the Super Eagles of Nigeria were able to string passes together. That was good. In fact, that is some sort of, most times what we used to see before is that they will not be able to string passes together. Probably just going to, you know, be misplacing passes here and there because of sometimes maybe too much respect for the opponents and all of those things, right? But they need to do more. When you get, if you're playing against a team as big as this, you don't have the luxury of wasting chances. When you get those chances, put them at the back of the net, because like I said, and I said when I said they had a lot of, they had a lot of time and they had the opportunity to string passes together, is because of the amount of passes, accurate passes. We had about 322 accurate passes in that game. For Portugal, they had 535. That is, if I'm not mistaken, over 200 or close to 200 more passes than we did. That's also a sign to say that they dominated the game, they controlled the game, and they decided what happened in that game. But again, we also were able to still put up a good fight. It was a decent game for me. I think that...
1: Did you have a man of the match?
0: For myself, the Super Eagles?
1: Yeah, in the Super Eagles team.
0: I don't know.
1: Like, the player who was outstanding for you.
0: I think Adams was good.
1: Okay, Akko Adams.
0: I think Adams for me. Adam was good. Dele Bashiru also was good.
1: Okay.
0: I think those two, yeah.
1: But also since that game happened yesterday, because a large number of Nigerians were impressed with the performance of Super Eagles yesterday, and then I saw a conversation that began online about what Nigeria would have achieved if we had gone to the 2026 World Cup. And then I one of the comments that struck my attention was a comment where someone said, I mean, the quality of players, what would they use? You know, Osimhen, Ademola Lookman available, and yet we're able to go toe-to-toe against Portugal, although we eventually lost. But yes, we went toe-to-toe against the fifth-ranked nation in the world. And then based on the performance of the Super Eagles, that tweet said Nigeria should have been able to get at least to the quarterfinals of this World Cup, all things being equal.
0: I don't like to talk about maybes. So that's maybe that's not factual. We're not even at the World Cup, so I don't know what to say about that. If anybody feels that way, I mean, good.
1: You don't feel that way?
0: I don't feel that way.
1: That Nigeria would have done something, go to the quarterfinals, if we had gone to the World Cup.
0: Maybe round of 16. Because we are round of 32.
1: Yeah.
0: Maybe. I don't know. I don't know. I think the only rational way would be, let's assume that we are at the World Cup, would be in Congo's group.
1: Yeah, would be in Congo's group. So Portugal, Congo, Uzbekistan, Colombia.
0: Portugal, Congo, Uzbekistan, Colombia.
1: Yeah, that's group K. That is the group you would have been in. Yeah.
0: We can qualify from that group. We can qualify from that group.
1: That's based on what we've seen so far.
0: We can qualify from that group. What we would then do in the round of 32 is what I don't know. Because round of 32, if you finish second in your group in that sort of phase, that means you're probably going to face the person who finished first in their own group. Well, depends. I don't know who it's going to be, but like I said, I can't talk about maybes. What I can talk about is that if we were in the competition, I would expect patriotism would overshadow my thinking.
1: but you would have expected us at least go past the group stage.
0: Yeah, go past the group stage. You know, go past the group stage.
1: Go past the group stage.
0: Maybe round of 16. If we get to the quarterfinal, massive.
1: By the way, we've never gotten to the quarterfinals before.
0: We've never gotten to
1: the quarterfinals. It would have been a big one for us.
0: If we've gotten to the quarterfinal.
1: Quarterfinal sounds like a stretch. When I saw the tweet, good. I was like, it sounds like a stretch.
0: But
1: you
0: see,
1: I understand that Chile has done a whole lot. But
0: that's why I said something. Let's not get carried away by friendlies. Friendlies are good. I'm not saying it's bad that we are looking at this friendly and are thinking, oh, what we could have done. But at the end of the day, going into the competition is going to be a different ball game entirely. It's going to be different entirely. And honestly speaking, I really don't know if we would have been able to get to the quarterfinal. But then, maybe round of 16 for me would have been the most realistic
1: target. If we had gone to the World Cup.
0: Yeah, the more realistic target for us to get to. But, I mean, quarterfinal, that would be great too.
1: Okay. Anyways, away from that particular one as well, I don't know if you agree with that tweet. It is currently everywhere. In fact, it is also on our social media handle. That tweet said, with what we've seen with Coach Rickshaw, If Nigeria had gone to the World Cup, Nigeria would easily have made it to the quarterfinals. I don't know if you do agree with that line of thought. If we had, yes, we are not going, and the World Cup would start today, you know, potentially would have been in Group K of Nigeria, Congo E. So if you look at what we've done so far, so good. Do you indeed agree that maybe if we had gone the quarterfinals would have been, you know, a realistic target, would have been something that the Super Eagles would have achieved under Coach Rick Shell if we had made it to the World Cup? Ultimately, yesterday's game against Portugal, I would love to get your thoughts on that game as well. A player who was outstanding for you in that game. But before we get to the phone lines, Cristiano Ronaldo has been at the forefront of criticisms since that game against Portugal. It wasn't the best of night for him. Like I said, it's a friendly. So I don't know if people are actually going overboard with their opinions on Ronaldo. He wasn't on the score sheet for Portugal. But if you look at his stats across board, Ronaldo's stats across board, you know, not the best. He plays 64 minutes for Portuguese. Eventually, he got substituted off for Goncalo Ramos. If you look at some of his ratings online, 6.3, 6.2, depending on where you check. He had 4 total shots. An expected shot of 1.19, one shot on target, 3 shots off target. Look at the passing accuracy of Ronaldo, Femi. He completed 17 out of 18 passes, achieving a 94% passing accuracy. Now, we know Roberto Martinez came out to say he doesn't have a starting lineup anymore. He doesn't have a starting lineup for now. But based on what people saw of Ronaldo yesterday, I saw calls where people said Portugal would not thrive at the World Cup if Ronaldo is their starting number 9, if he is the one that gets to start in every single game for Ronaldo. And there has been calls that if Portugal wants to succeed, they should understand that Ronaldo is no longer the main man and take him and put him in a position where he comes off from the bench to play for Portugal. Your thoughts on that?
0: Well, again, people would always talk. And either you like it or not, it's Ronaldo. So, I mean, there are people who speak for, people who speak against, and all of those things. I use X a lot, and for the past few days, I've been seeing Messi boys and Ronaldo boys.
1: I don't know if it's Messi boys that narrative.
0: No, let's wait, calm down.
1: We're looking at the Portugal national team.
0: You asked me a question. I want to answer the question. I'm going to talk about Portugal. I'm just saying, I'm leading there, that people will talk, people will criticize Ronaldo, Messi, anybody else, right? For me, I've said it. Starting Ronaldo or benching Ronaldo is the edict of the manager. I don't give myself edicts that are not meant for me. If the manager deems it fit to start him, it's fine. But one thing that the manager must do is to play him to his strength. The manager has to play Ronaldo to his strength. And what is his strength? Letting him not do so much and just getting him in those boxes where he can slot those buttons in the back of them. That's simple. That's a bit. When it comes to pace, Ronaldo doesn't have that pace anymore. Yes, he still tries to, you know, to run and all of those things. But again, you can't compare Ronaldo of 5 years ago or 8 years ago to Ronaldo of now. He's 40. He's 41 these days, or 40 these days, right? So you won't get so much agility in terms of strength with him. But what you can get with him is wealth of experience that he has as a player. So it's okay if people say, oh, he miss

0: or maybe he should still keep that
1: let
0: starting
1: some, let
0: role
1: some
0: for
1: people,
0: that team.
1: Let some people, they don't want him at the World Cup at all.
0: I don't know, but
1: no, I'm just saying that let some people,
0: we
1: don't believe that Ranjibiya will
0: open the phone lines and hear from people. For me, I don't think he's still that guy. Is he still that guy? Yesterday we saw him. He tried his best, you know, work. Roberto Martinez says he never gets starting lineup. But when you look at the Portuguese national team, you want to ask yourself, should he be given a bench role? Or is he still the main guy? The guy that should start for them in certain games. The number nine player for that team. Someone who can get the job done. You know, moments are what defines World Cup games. You think you may not be good for 90 minutes, but just one moment to get the goal in the back of the net. He has that experience, the leadership skills there. And maybe you bank on experience and skills of Ronaldo to be able to get you those moments and get the goals in the back of the net at the World Cup stage. But we'll open the phone lines and hear from you. It's not just about Portugal. It's also about Nigeria. All right? 090-44889. 090-41889. On WhatsApp is 090-44889. Let's see.
2: Eva, I greet you.
0: Okay, yes, you're welcome.
2: Yeah, Femi, I greet you these days.
1: Yeah, Dave, welcome.
2: Nigeria match, Nigeria, Elisha. You know, I've said this thing without numbers. I've said it time and time again. Elisha is doing a fantastic job for this country. And apart from me, I don't like hiding my own thing. Anybody can say their own. That's how you see. Elisha should stop inviting that guy to national team.
0: Zaidu Sanusi, okay?
2: Mm. Yes, he should not. You see, anybody, I'm not using only yesterday match. You forgot what that guy did the first match in Nation Cup before the man dropped him. See yesterday now, as he moved Bruno to central defense, the guy went there. See how that guy caught him. He couldn't even block the ball before they scored the second goal. He should not invite that guy again to national team. Then Ronaldo.
0: No, before you go to Ronaldo, Dave, I would like to get your opinion on the Eric Shaw long-term, short-term contract.
2: Eric Shaw should be given a contract to take us to the next World Cup.
0: Okay, okay.
2: That's
0: okay.
2: If we are serious, too, if we know what we are doing.
0: Mm.
2: The contract is prepare us and qualify us for the next World Cup and take us to round or sustain or quarterfinal. That should be the contract. All this contract of going to win Nation Cup, those one is secondary. World Cup is the peak. I don't know what is wrong with this NFA. Ghana did not go to Nation Cup. See them now. You know what Ghana is making? They are regarded as one of the best this thing now. They are jersey.
0: Yeah.
2: People are buying their jersey everywhere, not online. They said, well, they don't know what they are doing. NFA said they're just there confused. That confusion is for there. Let me not talk about them, because if I go into them, we will not live here. Ronaldo, the coach, is a man that I've known how to use him. That's why they fired other coach. This coach, if you see this Nation League they won, he knows where to substitute him. You understand? Ronaldo should not be on the bench. Like what Femi said. Femi said he's not the most important player. He's the most important player to be happy.
0: Okay.
2: Because if Ronaldo is not happy in that team, many of those boys in that national team, in that squad, Portugal squad, see him as their idol. If you start maltreating him, they will not play for you again. They will not play for you again. Even as Bruno don't lead so, Bruno see him as an idol too. Oh, Bruno, Vitinha, all those people, they see Ronaldo as their father. They don't even dream, say, they go fit even play with him. Are you understand what I'm saying?
0: I understand what you're saying, yes.
2: Yeah, so, he should start him when he gets to the level where he's not, he's tired, maybe around 60-something or 70 minutes, and the rest of them is tired, then you remove him. But to say you will not start Ronaldo in that team, it means the man has already started failing before the World Cup will start. Thank you.
0: Okay, all right, thank you. But if you also watch the friendlies, I don't know how many of us they follow Portugal matches. If you watch the friendlies they have played, the moment Ronaldo gets substituted and they bring in someone else, they find a way to win. I'm not even capping. Check all their games so they don't play.
1: When he was scoring for them to qualify to the World Cup.
0: Come on. We are looking at...
1: No, see, if I don't do this thing that you want to do...
0: I'm not doing it. I'm giving you the facts of the case. When they start the game, the moment he's removed, maybe the team, they're more productive and then they get to find a way to get to win.
1: So you think it's Ronaldo is not making them productive?
0: I don't know.
1: Hello? That's what you're trying to say now.
3: Hello, good afternoon.

0: Good afternoon.
1: Femi, I greet you.
0: Yeah, welcome.
1: Wilson, the man.
0: Yeah, Wilson, go for it.
1: But I start with Eric Shea.
2: Mm.
1: See, for me, if Nigeria, they know what they are doing, the NFL, they know what they are doing. If you just give that man 5 years contract, you understand? Because for me, in a while, I don't think we have any better coach than this man. This man, for me, I like the way this man play football. You understand? I like the way Nigeria gain position in every game we play. Even when we lose, we know say that it's an identity.
2: Yeah.
1: Game. You understand? So for me, that is why even his previous job, Mali, that our in their previous outcome. This man, Mali won best team of the tournament in the group phase because of how this man played football. You understand? So for me, I like the way he played, and if I'm the only person to determine whether he will get a job or not, now 5 years contract and I go game. Just like the last one I said, because if I was to vote for and even go as far as round of 16 or
2: so in other words, regardless of what happens at the next AFCON, you know concern you. World Cup is the target.
1: The target is the World Cup.
2: Okay.
1: We miss out World Cup two times.
2: Yes.
1: And Nigeria should not be missing World Cup number 3. You understand? So for me, the automatic is to qualify for World Cup and even reach quarterfinal round of 16. There as for Ronaldo, I will not say make them bench Ronaldo, but sometimes depend on the game. You understand? Ronaldo no get that strength anymore. Ronaldo no see run like all those Ramos and the other guys. You understand? If you know say this game no be kind of Ronaldo game, bench him. Now, it's just to have conversation with him. Maybe say you are benching him because he's not good, but if him too carry that Portugal in his mind. He has to understand how this game is not kind of my game. Let young guys play. Last World Cup, when their coach decided to bench him against Switzerland, not be Ramos score hat-trick. How many goals not to score in that tournament as a whole when he was starting? The first 3 games in the group phase. He started the 3 games and he scored only 1 goal.
2: Hello?
1: He scored only 1 goal from the penalty spot. The third game, when they bench him, Ramos scored hat-trick. 3 goals against Switzerland.
2: Yeah.
1: You understand? So for me, this time too, you know, we'll be different. The first 3 games, Ronaldo not give us what we want. Game number 3, bench him.
2: Okay.
1: Game number 4, bench him. Game number 5, bench him. Thank you.
2: Okay. All right. Thank you. Thank you so much. At least the first 2 callers, for them, the World Cup is the target. Maybe even AFCON. The last time we won the AFCON at 2013. that was the last time we won the AFCON.
0: AFCON
2: 2013.
0: You see, for this.
2: You don't play well with AFCON.
0: For this set of players that we have right now.
2: I hear you.
0: For this set of players right now. The World Cup is important to them.
2: They've done won the AFCON too.
0: Wait, the World Cup is important to them, but the AFCON is more important.
2: Okay. For them.
0: The World Cup is important, right? But the AFCON is more important for this set of guys. You know why?
2: Why?
0: By 2030, a lot of these are guys would have faced out from the national team. The major trophy in front of them right now
2: that they can actually win.
0: Is the
2: AFCON
0: 2030. If you go and check the age of this guy, most of our guys are close to 30
2: already.
0: The ones who are not 30 are close to 30. The ones who are 30, Simon probably will not be at the next World Cup.
2: Hello,
3: good afternoon.
0: Good afternoon,
2: you're welcome.
3: Yeah, my name is Ezekiel from Keto.
2: You're welcome. Let's hear you. Welcome, Ezekiel.
0: Go on, Ezekiel.
3: Like for me, I believe Ezekiel should be given at least 5 years contract to the next World Cup. Because winning the AFCON is very doable for him. And qualifying us for the World Cup, it will be easy. It will qualify us easily. If you notice, since he came in, Nigeria's national team has had a upward improvement. Like our improvement has been steady right from the very first game. We were first not scoring much goals. All of a sudden, we started scoring. And if you notice, all this game he has played, we will make sure we score at least 1 goal. We should just carry Nigeria to score. We sure die. So, and that's on one side. Concerning Ronaldo, personally, I believe Ronaldo is hampering the growth of Portugal national team. He has grown beyond that. I'm not trying to be biased or whether I don't like him or anything. Just like the other caller said, in their last World Cup. Their last game they played, he couldn't score. He was not able to score. Those play, the players that are available right now, they are young boys.
2: Yeah.
3: Like blood did their eyes. Mm. They mark you. You can't, Ronaldo doesn't have that strength anymore. If you check when Ronaldo is off the field and Portugal is playing, the way they play,
2: they're different.
3: Different from when Ronaldo is on the field. Do you understand what I'm saying? So, F1, what I want you to do, should be the play PS2 now. You know how they come up player name, put only number. Just come on Ronaldo name, just put only number. Then look at the squad. Look at the way they play. You should understand what I'm saying. Just look at the play. And you can't appeal Ronaldo and bench him. It's not possible. The last coach that tried it, he lose his job.
0: So what would you say the manager do? Is that the World Cup already? What would you suggest the manager does?
3: He will bench him.
0: What you are failing to understand in this conversation is that if the manager wants to bench him, I'm not against benching him. I'm saying, can you keep him happy and bench him? If you can do that, it's fine. Bench him and keep him happy.
3: You can't keep Ronaldo happy.
0: And that means you're not going to do anything at the World Cup then.
2: This is not the Ronaldo World Cup. It's Portugal. Now Portugal, not the Ronaldo World Cup.
0: Sit down there. You're saying it's Portugal's World Cup. Sit down there now. Take and play first.
2: Thank you, Ezekiel. I think I get Ezekiel's point of view, and it's almost the same line of thought for me. I think they play better with Ronaldo, not on the pitch. It is Portugal.
0: If that's what
2: if he can talk to him to take that bench role.
0: Bench role like how now?
2: To come from the bench. Well, I don't think
0: I don't know the games where he starts. So if you say you should take the bench, when do you want to bring him in?
2: 70 minutes. When the job is done.
0: I'm serious, let me say something,
2: I think their chance of winning the World Cup is higher if Ronaldo takes a bench role.
0: Let me tell you something.
2: I'm asking you,
0: so if 70 minutes come and the job is done, what happens?
2: I don't understand.
0: If 70 minutes comes in a game,
2: yeah, he still plays because he's Ronaldo.
0: So even if the job is not done, don't bring him on.
2: Because
0: it doesn't matter.
2: Because of that respect, that Ronaldo will just bring that. But if you know bringing is going to cost you a game, why you won't bring that?
0: Let me tell you something. There's a reason why Roberto Martinez is the manager, and there's a reason why we're not the manager, so it's fine.
2: Okay. Hello, welcome.
0: Hello.
4: Hello, Diva.
2: Yes, good afternoon.
4: Hello, Diva, good afternoon.
2: I hear you. Welcome.
4: Hello.
0: Welcome.
4: This is Sam United from me.
2: Sam United, more we hear you.
4: Let me start from home first. Nigeria should give a 5-year contract because that man has done enough job. He deserves that. Not all this 1 year, 2 years, testing the mic one to one. I think by now we have passed that stage. At least we have tested the mic very well to know enough if this mic can lead us to this position. So I think that 5 year contract, so as we lead us to the next World Cup, this after 13 Nigeria, say we need to kind of have fun. I know people qualify for the.
2: People will still complain. Yeah.
4: But we don't get anything now. So we prefer that. So, okay, look at Ghana. More time now, they will be tap our head. We will go up, come here, we stop. So we should prioritize that World Cup for him to qualify us for the World Cup. And some of these 3 years, 1 year contract. For Ronaldo, this thing, I think, let me have said it all. If the manager can be able to keep him on the bench and still make him happy, he has good to do. But keeping him on the bench and he's angry, and that means the team are angry as well. The team, those boys are playing for Ronaldo. They are playing for Ronaldo. And if Ronaldo is not happy, the squad are not happy. In fact, nothing is going on. That is the squad that stands to the team. Ronaldo is not happy. So the best thing to do is start to imagine in some matches. Then in some matches, as you see that this match like requires hot blood, that is in a ground fire. Maybe because it's going to start on the bench.
2: Okay.
4: Because you can't just wake up and try to take it around.
2: Okay. All right. Thank you. Thank you so much, Sam United. So the World Cup is a big deal. for our listeners right now. The World Cup, because I think the last caller has a point. If we win AFCON and miss out on the next World
0: Cup, can I tell you something? I will take the AFCON title over the next World Cup.
2: Are you kidding me right now?
0: I can assure you. Are you going to go and win the next World Cup?
2: We're not going to win the World Cup.
0: We've
2: not been at the World Cup for 2 years. Eight years.
0: Okay, when was the last time you won the last AFCON? When was the last time you won the last AFCON?
2: 2013.
0: So which one has been more longer? When you were going to the last one?
2: As any Africa, are we going there to win the World Cup? Money you earn at the World Cup, do you know how much these players are making?
0: This team.
2: Wait, I'm telling
0: you. Big nations don't go to World Cup because of the money. If you call yourself big nations, England are not going to World Cup because of the money.
2: I'm not saying because now England now.
0: So what are we saying now?
2: I'm not saying the AFCON trophy is bad, but I'm saying that. For me, qualifying the World
0: Cup. Would you take a ticket?
2: It is very, very important.
0: I'm not asking if it's not important or not. Would you take the World Cup ticket? If they give you a trophy, AFCON trophy now, take the World Cup ticket. Which one would you take? Would you take a ticket to the World Cup? Is that what you're saying?
2: Yeah.
0: It's fine. No, I'm not going to disagree with you.
2: Because I think we can have a shot at the AFCON trophy very soon.
0: I'm asking you. Win the next AFCON and not go to the World Cup, or not win the next AFCON and go to the World Cup.
2: It's a difficult question.
0: It's not difficult. It's simple.
2: Wait.
0: I'm saying that you are saying the most important thing for these guys.
2: For me.
0: For you.
2: It's qualifying for the World Cup.
0: You are saying the most important thing. You're not going to start to play the qualification for the next World Cup until after 2 years from now.
2: So
0: you're talking about a World Cup. You're talking about a World Cup that is happening in 2030. I'm not saying it's foul because as of 4 years ago, as of 2 years ago, World Cup is 2 years. We're saying, the World Cup is going to happen in 2 years.
2: And here
0: I say far, and here we are. Mm. You know, it goes start today, right?
2: Mm, mm.
0: But it's still 2030. You have the next AFCON next year. By this time next year, we'll play the next AFCON. We'll play AFCON.
2: So you will take an AFCON trophy.
0: I will take an AFCON trophy.
2: But not qualifying for the World Cup.
0: I don't understand.
2: I don't know.
0: Ghana will go the last one. What do you think they can do? I beg you.
5: Hello, good afternoon.
2: Hello, welcome.
0: Hello.
5: Femi, thank you very much. Eva, great job.
2: I see you. Very good. What's your name?
5: I'm Daniel.
2: Daniel, you're welcome.
5: All right. I will start from Eric Shell.
2: Okay.
5: To me, I would prefer Nigeria NFF giving Eric Shell a long-term contract.
2: Long-term.
5: Because it will help a lot. And the money we don't want to spend, it will save us a lot than renewing contracts every 1 year or 2 years. Renewing it every 1 year or 2 years is request and demand will keep increasing.
2: Yeah.
5: Daily. So it's better. That's for one.
2: Mm.
5: And for Portugal and Ronaldo, Femi, I must appreciate you this afternoon for the friend and the good talk and great talk. Eva, I know you have serious beef for Ronaldo.
2: Oh, no, I don't.
5: But the truth of it all is, we all know Ronaldo, despite the age, has put in everything about his life and his strength to Portugal. Look at the Euro nation, Euro, their Euro League that they won the last time. Ronaldo puts in everything of his efforts. And he's not saying he is not subject to substitutes.
2: Mm.
5: Let us be sincere with ourselves.
2: Okay.
5: He is subject to substitute based on a good management from the coach.
2: Mm.
5: Mourinho managed Ronaldo. And Martinez has been able to manage him, even from the level of Euro to the friendlies and everything.
2: Mm.
5: Please. If Ronaldo peradventure win the World Cup, I'm not saying he will win, but peradventure, I am very sure, Breezy, you will bring another question that Ronaldo did not score. He didn't win the most valuable player of the tournament.
0: I don't
2: end the call. No, you don't go angry and like, no. We are looking at the fact of the case.
0: Make I don't lie.
2: Nobody say Ronaldo has not done anything. No one is saying Ronaldo has not done anything for Portugal.
0: Yeah.
2: No one is saying it's not important to the team.
0: Yeah,
2: we are looking at Portugal's chances at the World Cup. Leave my own. I know I'm not hiding it. People know I'm voting for Argentina, and that automatically means I don't want Portugal to you know get it now. My point is, we're looking at Portugal's chances at the World Cup. would they thrive better with Ronaldo coming off from the bench? Or would they thrive better with him starting in their games? Eventually, if he starts like he did yesterday and gets substituted. But you look at what he adds in that team and ask yourself, would it be better for him to take the bench role option? Better Martinez talks to him and gets him happy, however it is. Or you think, no, we still need that guy to start for Portugal in certain games.
0: The bottom line, Eva, the bottom line is get him happy. In all of this,
2: so get him happy
0: let's take away Ronaldo from this conversation. Let's bring it to club level.
2: Okay.
0: Most times when coaches bench players, what is the problem? What is always the problem? It's always because that player is not happy that I'm being benched, and most times the coach didn't tell you what you did, or the coach took a decision and you don't know why that decision was taken.
2: Talking to you.
0: Do you understand? Mm. So I don't think any player in this world will say I can never be benched. As a player, you'll be benched. You'll be taken out of games. The only problem would be, in fact, we have a situation where a player is doing well in a game and coaches remove them and they are hungry. Kevin De Bruyne and Pep, they've had that issue before. Well, the game, Kevin De Bruyne was doing well, he took him out of the game. He was trying to shake Kevin De Bruyne and he did like this to him and he told him, Baba, leave me.
2: Thing I understand from you, Femi, is that whatever it is Portugal wants to achieve in this World Cup, in some way, it is centered on making Ronaldo happy.
0: Simple.
2: I think that's your own point.
0: Do you get? So if you want to bench him...
2: So Portugal is Ronaldo. If you want to bench him, you want to start him. If you don't want to play him at all, ensure that Ronaldo is happy. If you want to...
0: Ensure that he understands why he's being benched.
2: Okay.
0: Permanently.
2: Okay.
0: If you can't...
2: Hello?
0: You lose your job the next day.
2: Hello. Hello, welcome.
0: Hello.
2: They hear you.
6: Hello.
2: We can hear you. Good afternoon.
0: What's your name?
6: This is Lucky.
2: Lucky, welcome.
0: Lucky to have you. Go on.
6: I just want to talk about that man yesterday. That's fine.
2: Yeah, go on. You can.
6: You understand me? As the policy, that's material. That work up material. But we are not going to work up.
2: Mm.
6: You understand me?
2: Mm.
6: Although I don't know the MFA with this our push. Yeah, they can retain this push. Don't give me about almost 2 years. 2 years more. You understand me?
2: Mm.
6: Because there's plenty of all the union players. And they are doing well now. You understand me? I sure was yesterday. That is my support to be too. Because they do another amateur, I don't need to call it professional. Amateur.
2: Mm. Mm.
6: You understand me? We are going to almost second goal. They just bring it. They just carry it down for that second half. Almost 2-1. He's supposed to release the pass to Onash. He wants to go solo and he wants to dream by the center. He wants to go solo and he wants to dream by the center. He copies himself. At the end of the day, the letter could have that for Fayan. This guy continues showing in a amateur. I don't know what to call him. If they want to, let's just drop him for 2 points. I'm telling you. Let's just drop it.
2: It's not improving at all. Let's just drop it.
0: Because it's a conversation that needs to be had.
2: Yeah, it is.
0: I remember very well, I think 2 weeks ago, thereabouts.
2: It's a conversation that needs to be had.
0: Yeah. Manwi Sabi on his show was talking about him and how some people were saying they should drop him.
2: He
0: felt that it was disrespectful to Chukwueze and all of that. Mm. Again, I don't know if it's disrespectful, but I also believe that if we have viable option in that position at a place and we have at least two players who can give us more than what it's giving us, why not? And no disrespect to him, and I don't think that's been disrespectful. That's just you looking at the facts when it comes to Chukwueze. Mm. Again, Chukwueze is not a player he's not a player that you must call up, especially if he's not doing what you need him to do. And it's also funny how as a person you make yourself look like a clown off the pitch. And because you make yourself look like a clown,
2: people
0: on
2: don't
0: the
2: take
0: pitch,
2: you serious.
0: You do something on the pitch and it's looking like you're being clownish again.
2: Mm.
0: You look at when he missed that penalty. That was the
2: during the AFCON.
0: During the AFCON, that was in the semi-final against Morocco. Was it Morocco? Yeah, Morocco. And people felt like, oh, he's a clown. I said, the way he did
2: his reaction,
0: his reactions, and all of those things. Do you guys? So, I think that his personality, but we've
2: not seen enough of these other new players to say
0: that's why I said,
2: indeed, you're better than Samuel Chukwueze.
0: That's why I said that if we see people, if we see players who are better than him and who have shown that they are better than him, they can give us more than what he's giving us, why not? Because for a fact, Chukwueze is not even a starter in the Super League.
2: He's not a starter.
0: So that means that we can actually do more. You know, we need to look elsewhere for options. Chukwueze, again, no disrespect to him, but a conversation has to be had about him. Okay. And at some point, I'm sure we're going to have that conversation.
2: All right. Hello, welcome.
7: Eva, good afternoon.
2: Yes, good afternoon. You're welcome.
7: Yes, well, good afternoon.
0: Welcome, good afternoon. What's your name?
7: This is Zainab on the line. Eva.
0: Welcome.
7: I want to talk about this Chukwueze because I learned that he lost his mom, Abi, whatever.
2: Yes, so he did.
7: He's not in a good frame to even play that guy yesterday. So I know she has been doing error. If we start removing people doing error every day, every game, we will not have anybody to play for Super Eagles. Because if you say this one do error today, you remove it. This one do error tomorrow, you remove it. Are we the one that is going to play for Super Eagles? So I don't understand. So that's that, Sha, for that one. But if I say, I won't say one thing. Be neutral sometimes. I'm rooting for Ronaldo to win the...
2: Oh, you're rooting for Ronaldo?
7: Yeah, so be neutral. Anytime we are talking, be neutral.
2: No. You're not making any point. Is Portugal's chances better with Ronaldo or without Ronaldo?
7: Now,
2: so what is bringing neutrality into this conversation?
7: They will do better with Ronaldo. So that's
2: starting the game.
7: Be neutral. Thank you.
2: You're not making your point.
0: Yeah, just you know. The conversation is:
2: should he? Would they try better with him starting?
0: Yeah.
2: It doesn't matter whether you're rooting for Ronaldo or you're not rooting for Ronaldo. I'm not rooting for Ronaldo. No means say now. I'm giving for me. I've seen games that he's played. I'm not saying don't play him at all. If I'm saying it is better he comes off the bench, it's because I think Ronaldo Portugal tries better with him coming off the bench.
0: But let me say this right.
2: And Femi is saying whether he starts or not, it is based on Martinez making him happy.
0: Let me say this right, and this is not about you, right? For everybody, most people who have said Ronaldo should not be starting games, even if they bring him in the second half, they don't think he has anything to offer. I can assure you that.
2: I don't know about that.
0: Like as I said,
2: I just think
0: I don't know about you if you think that way too, right? But for people who have said he should come off of the bench in the second half, they also don't think he should come off of the bench. They are only saying
2: for me, there is no way you play a World Cup tournament, how many games, and then you don't play one of the main man of Portugal. You go always play him.
0: But
2: I'm looking at. This is the World Cup. Like you mentioned, you know, he's not as fast as he used to be. You know, get that pace. Yes, his experience still is good. Mm-hmm. He still got leadership skills is good. So if Martinez can have a conversation where he says, okay, you're an important part of my World Cup campaign, but I think you should come up from the bench in certain games. I don't think it's a bad idea. Because me, I don't watch their friendly games. And I think they play better when he's off the bench. So if I didn't talk and we can't call him in the show and say if I should be neutral, I'd be neutral about saying when I start from the bench. Or because no, you can't say that. WhatsApp line is open, by the way. 090-44-889. Hello, welcome.
8: Yeah, good afternoon. My name is Ben. Come from Koyi.
2: Ben, you're welcome.
8: Yeah, I want to talk about the Super League.
2: Okay, go on.
8: Yeah, they really started to play their ass, to try everything possible. But the body is having lots to play. Assuming maybe it's because you're friendly. Assuming Ademola Lookmo was around, or maybe he could have directly withdraw or something else. But they try, and the coach should be giving a new contract. And I believe they are really trying under this coach. They are really playing well. So concerning the Portugal talk, I think Ronaldo is old. He's old. I think you can see him yesterday. He does not have the space. Anymore.
0: You don't have to think Ronaldo is old. He's actually old. Yeah, he's 40. So
2: starting from the bench. No, it's not you diminishing his quality. You're saying so that special players.
8: If you start from the bench.
2: Even Messi said, I'm not sure. I'm not sure he's supposed to start.
8: Yeah, if you start from the bench, still be starting the game.
9: start from the fence. That's
2: okay, okay. All right, thank you. The reason why the Ronaldo fans, they feel, I mean, agitated, because the Portugal is the center of attraction. Even if it was Argentina, we would talk about, which, yes, I'm not hiding the fact I want Argentina to win the World Cup. For me, even Messi is better off from the bench. I watched their game against Iceland. He had more impact for the Argentine team off from the bench. It is a clear fact that these players are not what they used to be. And so in a World Cup, when you're coming against younger players, faster players, more energetic players, how do you utilize them? Bring them off from the bench. That is when you see the best of their skills, the best of their leadership ability, the best of the moments where you expect what they create for you in the World Cup. So if I'm pushing a narrative for me, that I think is better off from the bench, it has nothing to do with Portugal not winning the World Cup or not. WhatsApp line, let's see what we have. This one says, hi, Eva and F1. Good morning to you guys. Anyways, Bolahan from Canada says, let me start with the Nigerian team and the game. Yesterday, they gave a good fight. And for me, my standout player was Maduka Okoye. And to be very honest, the team still needs to concentrate more when they are defending. And for sure, he should be given a 2-year contract with an option to extend it. Shell also needs to know that AFCON is more important to win than the World Cup, because that's a realistic achievement. As for Portugal, CR7 still remains the best thing. What most people don't see, his threat, his position and his leadership. He would start in some games and also playing from the bench. He says no manager would bench him, and to be honest, the attackers are not that good. There's some Ramos that can't even start in PSG. It's we not being honest to think Ronaldo that qualified them is now a bad player. If you understand the game, you will know how Zidane played him in the UCL, he won, and even how Al Nassr used him. There's a reason Martinez is the manager, and I'm sure he will do well and do the best for the team. And CR7 will understand if he's the bench and they win the World Cup, you mean. So the team's success depends on him, and the boys will do all for him to win the World Cup. Okay. Hello, welcome.
0: Hello.
2: Hello. You're welcome.
9: Hey, Eva, I beat you. Everyone, I beat you.
2: Welcome. Yeah, I greet you too.
9: Eva,
2: what's your name, please?
9: My name is Harrison. Harrison.
2: Carigo.
9: This is our coach. I don't know why I don't believe in this election, honestly. All these African coaches, I don't believe in them. So concerning the contract, I would have preferred they should give him 2 years contract.
2: 2 years?
9: 2 years contract.
0: You don't believe in African. You don't believe in African coaches. You believe in us signing them, third grade F coaches, European coaches, right?
9: Yes, yes. They should not be giving them long contracts because they can't really take us. And I work of we want to, like what Eric Shell will do in this upcoming Nation Cup. Then from the performance and how he played in that Nation Cup, then we can give him another 2 years contract. They should not give him.
2: So use the AFCON as a yardstick to judge, to make assessments once again. Okay.
9: Yes. And concerning Ronaldo, my sister told me Ronaldo is one of the most important players in that stadium. I don't know why you can't carry Messi's conversation, can't enter the topic. Because we are looking at the World Cup now.
2: Yeah.
9: Like what Femi said, that Ronaldo, that the coach is playing his strength. Now Ronaldo's strength. 45 minutes, 30 minutes, Ronaldo can do wonders in that World Cup. Maybe you can start to Ronaldo, but you should have a good relationship with the coach. Because I was even shocked to see one of the players, imagine Nuno Mendes saying that he's going to give his best because of Ronaldo at the World Cup. Those guys are playing for Ronaldo.
2: Okay.
9: So anything that will not make Ronaldo happy, that is, as in, the coach will not find it funny. So you have to make Ronaldo happy.
2: Okay.
9: That even if he's playing from the bench, it's starting.
2: Okay. All right. Thank you. Thank you, Henry Sam. Let's see. Always add your name, please. Felix from Becky says, good afternoon, Brilla FM. Giving Shell a year contract and depending on his performance in the next AFCON before extending it means we do not have faith in what he's doing for us.
0: That's a simple fact.
2: It means you don't have faith.
0: Because, again, I've said it that the problem with Eric Chell and getting a long-time contract is that I don't think that our administrators are ready to fire him if he doesn't do well and pay the money.
2: Yeah, the severance package.
0: They're not ready to do that.
2: Yeah.
0: Because he's currently on 55K or 70K. I don't know how much he earns right now. If he gives him a new contract now, you're probably going to increase like 100. Or maybe 80, 90, thereabouts. And if you do that and you give him a 5 years contract, that means if you terminate the contract after 2 years, you're probably paying, you're paying millions, you know, millions of dollars, you know, for him after you let him go. And all of, and I don't think that people are ready to do that.
2: Willing to do that, right? Okay. Hello. Hello. Okay, call us back if you can. By the way, Felix wraps up by saying the man has changed our football in a way. He deserves 2 to 3 years contract at least. This one said, good afternoon, Eva. Ben Ronaldo should go and sit down. He doesn't have the ability to strive anymore. This one says that Barrister Sheun says we once played 1-1 against Brazil. This is a very long comment. We once played 1-1 against Brazil. Italy in friendly matches. We once defeated France 1-0 in a friendly match. We once defeated Argentina 4-2 in an international friendly. All these are synonymous with African teams. Reason I don't like, to speculate on how African teams would perform at the World Cup based on friendly matches. African teams are used to putting on a show in friendlies building up to the World Cup, only to put on a no-show at the World Cup stage. At times, other teams representing Africa disgracefully end up not qualifying from their groups. Reason I don't focus too much on friendlies, but rather the World Cup proper. It says a Ronaldo issue, it should not be a big deal. People appear to have forgotten that at the last World Cup, Ronaldo wasn't starting games immediately. They got to the knockout stage. He didn't start in round of 16 against Switzerland and also the quarterfinal, which they lost to Morocco. Don't think he specifically has an issue with not starting games. I think communication is key. I believe he also wants to win the trophy, Barrister. Sharon, shout out to you. This one says, good afternoon, Eva. Godfather from Aja. Anything with Martinez and Ronaldo like me, they do. They're not going to win the World Cup, inshallah. He says, what? Okay, Chukwueze didn't play yesterday. This one says that Portugal played better with or without Ronaldo. Why did I say so? Ronaldo has been the force holding Portugal in the past, but currently age is catching up with him, so they should bench him. Amara from Aja. Good afternoon, Eva. Adam says from Akoka. First, please, I will rate an African team that gets to the World Cup semi-final above a team that wins the AFCON. Please give Eric Shea a long-term contract. Secondly, please, about CR7 and Portugal. Yes, Portugal will be better with Ronaldo starting the game. Why? He says he is the biggest, most reliable, and most influential. CR7 on the pitch can put the opponent in worries and corner and fear, and this way other players can steal the goals. I remember Giroud playing at 31 and not fast in any way. And not fast, and he still played the entire World Cup game without scoring. He was just there to distract the opponent's minds. Anyways, this argument can go on and go on. We can stay here and argue for reasons why if Ronaldo starts a game, it will affect the team. Or reasons why if you don't start, you know, go affect the team.
0: I'm not even talking about that, actually. Somebody made his message and said that he will pick a semi-final finish.
2: Okay,
0: of an African
2: than
0: team.
2: A World Cup trophy.
0: Than AFCON trophy and all of that.
2: Is it, I will rate an African team that gets the World Cup semi-final above a team that wins the AFCON?
0: I'm sorry, I disagree. I'm sorry, I disagree. Because you did something once, all of a sudden you want to make it look like win the AFCON. If it's that important, why did Morocco not say, oh, we've got to the final of the World Cup, it's fine, that's okay, that's, we did that in 2022, it's okay, it's enough trophy for us, let's not win the AFCON. Why are they fighting for the AFCON title? See, the truth is that we need to be realistic with ourselves as African nations. Either we like it or not, we are, when it comes to the world football generally, we are down the pecking order a bit. And this is not me saying, I mean, I'm African, right? I'm not trying to be, you know, to be funny about that, right? So when you look at Nigeria, it's like saying Tottenham Hotspur. Tottenham Hotspur got to the final of the Champions League and win the league title. Which would they pick? They got to the final against Liverpool, they lost now. Imagine they now had the position of saying, let's not play in this final, let us
2: well,
0: take
2: I get your point, Femi, but I still think that, for me, we've not been at the World Cup two successions right now. We missed the last one, we're missing this one.
0: Italy,
2: so I think, ultimately,
0: Italy has not been at the two World Cups.
2: Winning the AFCON is not bad, but I think for me, qualifying for the next World Cup is very, very important.
0: I have told you that.
2: You cannot have 10 African teams or 9. Three consecutive seasons.
0: Can I assure you?
2: This AFCON, have you ever missed out on qualifying or not qualifying for the AFCON? Has it ever happened?
0: Yes, that happened actually.
2: No, okay, but happened. 9 out of 10 will qualify for the AFCON.
0: Let me say this right. See, if you want to qualify for the World Cup, that's not going to happen until 2028. First of all, calm down. It's too far. we are talking about what you are going to play next year.
2: So if
0: for
2: you, if we win the next AFCON and something happens, we miss out on qualifying for the World Cup, you will be okay.
0: I'm okay, oh.
2: Okay.
0: Also, let me also say this.
2: If you don't win
0: the AFCON next year, right? If you don't win the AFCON next year, first of all, Eshelle will lose his job. Especially if they don't do well, maybe they lost in the quarterfinal. He most likely will lose his job.
2: Yeah.
0: At the end of the day, whatever you are building for 2030, you have crumbled it already. So, Kukuma win me trophies now. Let me first. You see, they say a bird in hand
2: is what you in the bush.
0: I beg you. Mm. You want a fight for World Cup ticket? Where will go up to 2028? When you can win a trophy now, we'll use that one to go old body first. Mm. Now, am I saying they should not go to the World Cup? No, I want them to be at the World Cup.
2: Mm.
0: Well, what I'm just saying is that if we win the AFCON and then we get to that stage and it doesn't happen, you use what AFCON trophy to console yourself. Imagine you don't win World Cup, you don't win AFCON, you also do not go to World Cup. What are you going to use to console yourself?
2: Mm.
0: Nothing now. You don't have anything to console yourself.
2: Imagine Arsenal lost the Champions League, that's the most important, and lost the league title.
0: What would they use to console themselves? You know, say after Arsenal lost the Champions final, they went up to go and do trophy buying for their Premier League title. They wanted to do this together before, but they calmed down, they played the final, they lost it, they came home to do
2: it. Bottom line is that an AFCON trophy will supersede qualifying for the World Cup.
0: In fact,
2: for me,
0: let me say this I will not say anything again after this, right? An AFCON title is important for majority of our guys right now who are consistently playing now, because by 2028 some of them will not be national team again. Indeed, I don't want a AFCON title for in his name. He's not won it. Is he going to be in the national team by 2030? Can you be sure that you'll be in the national team in 2030? Majority of them can still be assured that by next year they will still be in this national team.
2: Mm.
0: By that time, 2030, it's the likes of Rihanna, Alebi Oshu and Co, Femi Aziz and Co, that probably will play for us by that time.
2: Mm.
0: And maybe Osimhen will still be playing. Do you get?
2: Mm.
0: But majority of these guys will be done already.
2: Okay.
0: You want them to be keeping faith
2: with
0: their...
2: Thank you, Femi. Thank you for your comments. Thank you for your calls as well. We can't take any more at this point in time. We sing along Thursday, so it means more music will come your way from Drummer Boy. Don't they talk for the background, but we don't bring them. We'll bring them later, but we'll talk about more. And about you then, yeah, still the afternoon sports crew is going away.
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FM. The complete deal. Yeah. 88.9. Yeah.

0: of them are not in the national team again. So yeah, I think that with the Super Eagles of Nigeria, I think he had more opportunities with the Super Eagles of Nigeria.
1: He would have had if he was playing for the Three Lions. That he wouldn't have had if he was playing for the Three Lions. I would like to hear from you on the show. Like I mentioned, nearly 11 years with the team. He has gone on to appear at 4 African Cup of Nations tournaments. He won silver in 2023 and bronze in 2019 and 2025. And also played at the 2018 FIFA World Cup in Russia. This is, at least, I'm just trying to summarize, you know, his trophy, what it looks like, trophy cabinet for the Three Lions in that time frame as well. What they've been able to achieve exactly, just you know, World Cup semi final in 2018 and then back to back Euros final 2020 and 2024. So, all things being equal, they don't win the gold in 2020 and 2024. Mm-hmm. So, let's say two silver,
0: they lost to Italy and Spain.
1: Two silver, basically. That's all about it. From the moment that Alex Iwobi made his debut for Nigeria and what the records look like, you know, for the Super Eagles. We don't talk about Alex Iwobi a whole lot. 100 cap for the Super Eagles is no small feat. But if you look at what that young man has done for the team, where he is right now, I'm going to see if I can pull up his statement, because he made a few statements, you know, on reaching this particular milestone. I'm going to see if I can find it and read through it as quickly as possible. But then when you look at Alex Iwobi, assessment of Alex Iwobi in the Super Eagles team, so far so good, 100 cap. What would be your assessment of Alex Iwobi, so far so good? And then secondly, when you look at what he's done for the team, the fact that he had the chance to represent the Three Lions and he chose to represent Nigeria, is it safe to say that decision has paid off? Is it safe to say that yes, he made the right choice and that decision clearly has paid off? 100 cap. Only 3 players get that number, you know, and probably he will get to their numbers as well. 090-44889, 090-41889, on WhatsApp is 090-44889. Those are the phone lines to call so we can hear from you on the show. Assessment of Alex Iwobi, 100 cap with the team. And also, would you say indeed the decision to play for Nigeria has paid off for him? One silver he has won in that time frame. He has won silver, two bronze medals in that time frame. One silver and a bronze in 2019 and in 2025, and also the 2018 FIFA World Cup in Russia. He could actually achieve more.
0: Because if I'd won the AFCON in 2023,
1: which one?
0: I said if we had won the AFCON in 2023. But then that's why I tell you when I said earlier on that going into 2027 AFCON, Mama, you have to win it. You have to cement that legacy. So
1: I've been able to see that statement from him, but Mo will take this call and then we'll go through the statement. Hello, welcome.
2: Hello.
1: Yes.
2: Welcome.
1: Ekong, you're welcome.
0: Welcome. Fire down.
2: Yeah, this is actually for my Maruku. For me, I think Ruby have done well for himself. Enough for Nigerians.
1: Did you say enough for himself and not for Nigerians?
2: He has done well for himself, but not for Nigeria. He has won nothing for us.
0: We have won nothing. We have won nothing generally also. So it's not a function of Iwobi alone now.
2: That's what I'm saying. He has done well for himself by making 100 caps, but not for Nigeria. He has not done anything for us. He needs something for silver here.
1: So the bronze and silver, you know, they're enough.
0: You know, they're enough.
2: It's not enough. It's not good.
0: You know how many bros we get?
2: It's not that before. No bros, like this is 100 times. So it's not, you have done well for yourself. You can get it. So for Nigeria, you have done well for us.
1: Okay. All right. Thank you. Thank you so much.
0: That's why I'm telling you how important winning the next AFCON is. Because, see, people will wash down this guy's history. These people. People,
1: but just win bronze and silver for us.
0: They will wash down this, our current ego. They will wash down their history down the toilet because they don't have a trophy. So, regardless of
1: all this bronze, silver, 100
0: cap, all this 100 cap, it doesn't matter to a lot of our fans
1: if they don't win something.
0: If you don't win something, like, and it's also a test to tell you that even if they go to the World Cup, and they will tell you, hey, you went to the World Cup, will you ever be the first person to be at the World Cup?
1: Hello,
0: hello,
2: hello,

0: good afternoon.
1: Good afternoon. What's your name?
2: Oh, okay.
1: Please try to call us back. 090-44889. 090-44889. On WhatsApp, 090-44889. That's the WhatsApp line for you to send in your WhatsApp messages. Hello.
0: Hello,
1: good afternoon to you. What's your name? Where are you calling us from?
0: My name is Onyanka. Iga, good afternoon.
2: Yes, I can hear you. You're welcome.
0: Iga, you see, and if you watch, not the only Iwobi player. Now, this is our camp. I don't know if this is our NFL. If they are telling coaches, if you want to allow the outcome, now the best of Iwobi is that. And I said, so if this coach, this man, I can say, at least, hey, watch and make him less outcome. They're going to do something. But if you're this coach, now you say, carry us go this last one, Nations Cup now. They're second now. They say the guy is ball go inside again. So you cannot have him again. In that time, when you say, if you play for England, you cannot have him because all he makes that time, he's going to call them again. That's that. So by God's grace, maybe the guy, he shall never reach 29 or 38 from 8 years. So you think this 4 years old man, maybe go another.
2: Okay. All right. I feel like we sound ungrateful when we say now for himself.
1: Again,
2: someone has played 100 cup for the national team, and in that time frame, you don't follow the team. Struggle.
1: In the recess,
2: won
1: right?
2: Bronze,
1: people will tell you that.
2: Silver.
1: In the recess,
2: you listen, not for himself, not for a nation.
1: I don't know.
2: It sounds
1: again. It's an achievement for himself and also the nation.
2: He can't just say it's for himself. It's for the nation.
1: Yeah,
2: he was
1: it's an achievement for
2: too.
1: Himself and also for the nation too. Do you get? But like I said, the reason why people are saying these things is because there's no trophy to back it up. If he had won the trophy, imagine we had won the last AFCON or 2023 AFCON. Do you get? Things would have been different. The opinion would have been different from this. That's what I'm telling you. Again, I'll keep pointing you back. See that 2027 AFCON is win or bust. If these guys don't win the 2027 AFCON, then I think after this next AFCON, it's going to be 4 years now.
2: I think it's going to be 4 years. I think they have one in 2020. I don't know. Yeah, but I think it's going to be 4 years.
1: I think the calculation is from this last one, which is 2025 one. So it's going to be 6, 7, 8, 9. I think 2029. But hopefully, thankfully for them also, after 2027 World Cup, after 2027 AFCON, the next one is 2029 again.
2: Anyways, WhatsApp line is still open. 090-44889. It's about Alex Iwobi 100 cap for the nation. Is it safe to say the decision to switch from England to Nigeria has paid off? Your assessment of Alex Iwobi so far so good. Hello, welcome.
1: Hello.
3: Hello, good afternoon.
1: Good afternoon. What's your name?
3: Izzet.
1: Please, can you put up your radio?
2: Izzet, move away from your radio. No. I will let you go.
3: Is it okay?
2: Yeah.
3: I don't know why we cannot appreciate God when God did things for us. These boys sacrificed a life, abandoned England, and come to his father's country and serve us. Achieve something for himself and achieve something for the country.
2: We can't take that call. Izzet, you need to move away from your radio. All right? Clearly, entirely. Hello? Okay, we're going to have to let you go. But I think we get the point where he was driving to, you know. Like, for me, it sounds somehow. I know we talk about Alex Iwobi now. I can't talk about, say, oh, I'm waiting to do that for himself. You know, done for the nation. I think he has done enough. He don't do well. Even if in his entire playing days for the nation, he no can win gold for Nigeria. We will also look back in time and say, oh, once upon a time, we had a midfielder like Alex Iwobi who gave his all for the nation and did not win any trophy, any major trophy. did not win gold. Nobody say no win trophy, you know, just win gold.
1: What trophy?
2: You know, for Nigeria. Now, what team me I go talk about Alex Iwobi if I'm looking at him, you know, after he decides to call it quits. But for now,
1: not won the trophy.
2: I think he has done enough.
1: They've not won the trophy, so that's not the truth. They've not won the trophy. And then that's fine. Let's take another call. Hello.
3: Is it okay now?
1: It's good now. Fire down.
3: He will be, as far as I'm concerned, he did well for Nigeria, number one.
2: He's doing well.
3: He did something for himself as a football career, have to show in future of his life to his children. So we should learn how to appreciate when God did something for them. There are people who did not achieve three-quarter what they have, but in their country, they appreciate them.
4: and somebody said he did for himself. He came to represent Nigeria. Mm. It's Nigeria he did it for.
2: Mm.
4: Let us tell ourselves simple truth. We should appreciate our own. And that guy shows that he's a real citizen of his father's country. So he did good for us, did well for himself, for his career. So God have blessed him so much for me.
2: Mm.
4: The way he did things. God really, if I have my own way of or have my own money, I'll call the person and I say, take. Appreciate you. Thanks.
2: Okay. All right. Thank you. Thank you, EZ. One of the statements he made was, he says, I am proud to be where I am today. I'm proud to wear the green and white. He says, I have no regrets choosing Nigeria. He says, yes, I would have loved to win the AFCON and perhaps be with the Eagles at the FIFA World Cup that is about to kick off, that starts today. He says that, but no regrets. It was a long statement he made. He talked about his time at the under 23 level and so on and so forth. He says, talked about also leaving England. But ultimately, he says, I am at home. Alex Iwobi. Hello, welcome.
1: Hello.
5: Good afternoon. Good afternoon, Eva.
2: Yes, good afternoon.
5: Good afternoon, Femi.
1: Welcome.
5: Yeah, thank God for Alex Iwobi. Congratulations to him. But actually, he has done well for himself because he has no trophy to show Nigeria for 100 caps. If you look at Joseph Yobo, he has a trophy to show for him. Look at Keyama, he has
2: Ahmed Musa. Mm.
5: Look at Ahmed Musa, he too has a trophy to show for him. But I believe we in Nigeria, we appreciate Iwobi for 100 caps. But he has no trophy to show for Nigeria. So we appreciate him. So it's a good one for himself and it's a good one for way forward. So we thank God for him. That's my contribution.
1: Thank you very
2: okay.
1: much.
2: Okay, okay.
1: They don't
2: all
1: give
2: right.
1: you statistics now. Say, nah, the
2: other players where they compare with Inyama, Yobo, Musa, and the rest of them. But, anyways, we'll still take more reactions on WhatsApp. So, I'm still running through his comments. He says, he was talking about the influence your culture had on him deciding to play for Nigeria. He says, he always said, go and do what is right, go and enjoy your football. Of course, he's a Nigerian legend, and the advice I got from my parents and from him was that before you take a decision on where you want to play, give Nigeria a trial and see how you feel. He says, so I actually went to the under 23 and experienced it for myself. And I felt a lot more like I am at home. No disrespect to England because I had a good time there. But Nigeria is where my heart is. So yeah, he did influence me a bit. But at the end of the day, it was ultimately my decision. 11 years after 100 cap for that young man. No gold medal for any competition, but don't win bronze, you don't win silver. Is it safe to say, indeed, that move is justified? Hello, welcome.
6: Hello,
1: hello.
6: Good afternoon.
2: Good afternoon.
6: Good afternoon, yeah. Good afternoon, family.
1: Welcome.
6: Everybody has an opinion anyway. Mm. But for me, honestly, let me be honest. Honestly, it will be for me. He has done himself and this country well. Because somebody called that he cannot shoot 40. And it's still open for him to pick up a trophy. And like I would say to myself, even those people that somebody is saying they have a trophy, it's only one trophy they have. So even we can also match them. It's just a matter of time. And you see a young boy, I think he's 27 or 26.
2: 29.
6: Correct.
1: It's 29.
6: Sorry. So you see how this Nation Cup is a sort of him. Eventually, if he carries this Nation Cup, and he might have more than 100 caps.
2: Mm.
6: So, but right now, honestly, Wobi has done well for this country. Honestly. I remember there's a time that if the no-call would the old Nigeria would make noise. So he has done well. 100 cap. Most of these top players already retired. Most of them don't play 100 cup.
2: No reach 100. Not true.
6: So it'll be beans. For him to play 100 matches for green and white, almost, he tried. I will give him kudos for that. Yep. And I will pray that trophy will come soon. Mm. By God's grace. Thank you, guys.
2: All right. Thank you. Thank you so much. Amani says, good afternoon. Your decision to play for Nigeria paid off because if you had chosen England, I bet you wouldn't have played more than 2 years for England. Compared to what you would achieve for England, Nigeria have achieved more than England with the trophy Nigeria has won so far. Whether gold, silver, or bronze, Nigerians should be grateful. 100 caps, no big beans. And I think I agree with you, Amani. If you put it side by side with England, I don't think he would have played as much as he has played for Nigeria. And the fact that England has not even won any major trophy since then, it's not like he's missing out on a lot.
1: If he's
2: a regular player for Nigeria. Okay, anyway, they go World Cup.
1: If he had played for three lands, who says he was going to be at the World Cup?
2: If he had gone for this World Cup, he would have been there.
1: No, how?
2: Okay, you mean for England?
1: For three lands, yes.
2: Made the squad.
1: Would he have made the squad?
2: Oh, okay, I get you now.
1: Do you get? Because even players who have better numbers than him are not even at the World Cup.
2: Yeah.
1: And I can assure you that with the three lands of England, he wouldn't have had up to 50 caps.
2: I think so too.
1: His caps probably will be offering up from then to now. If they are magnanimous enough to him, he probably will cap in around maybe 11 or 10 games.
2: I think he's done well for the nation. Let's see. Bola Hunt says, as for Iwobi, it's a great decision for him because his 100 cap is something much as a personal achievement and also for the country. For those that have that long laurels, they want something with teeth. And the reason you see those because of 94 and 2013 brag is because of their success. But overall, it's a good thing because the chances of him playing this much for England is 3%. Thank you. This one says, Iwobi has really tried for both Nigeria and also for himself. I believe he's achieved whatever he could have achieved if he played for the English national team. He might not have reached 100 caps for England and probably retired from the Three Lions by now. All right, thank you. Lalikon, shout out to you as well, Aziz. Good afternoon, Eva and Femi. If the current group of Super Eagles players end up not winning any major trophy for Nigeria, football lovers will be disappointed. Alex Iwobi is a good example for other young Nigerian internationals. Whatever he won is okay for us. He's quite patriotic. Eva, okay. All right, thank you. Good afternoon, Diva and Brila. As for me, it is not fair enough to say Iwobi has done well enough when you have not laid your hands on a trophy. Yes, he has done well for representing his country and to mark his name to his nation, that is good enough, but we want a trophy in your cabinet. The same way Bruno Fernandes is being criticized by Roy Keane, please, we'll be trying to win the major trophy, bring AFCON trophy home, then you are welcome Sunday. Shout out to you. Good afternoon, Eva. For me, Wobi is doing well for himself. Nigeria is paying him to play. What the fans care about is trophy Sunday. Well, I think he can still lay his hands on a major trophy, but compare what he has achieved with Nigeria now and what England has also achieved in that time frame, I do think it is safe to say that indeed it has paid off for him.
1: Yes, I think it has, honestly. Mm. I've said it before, you look at what he's done for himself, you look at what the Three Lions have also achieved in that moment, same time frame. He's not missing. No. I don't think let me not say he's not missing, but he's not missed a lot.
2: Mm, he's not missed a lot.
1: Compared to, you know.
2: Mm. All right, one last caller on the show. Hello?
7: Yeah, hello, good afternoon.
2: Yes, you're my last caller. Talk to me.
7: Okay, my name is Yomi.
2: Yomi, go on.
7: I think Iwobi has done well so far.
2: Mm.
7: And it's very unfair for anybody to want to raise his 100 caps and say, okay, because he wasn't part of the team that won the trophy. So he doesn't deserve to be recognized. I mean, he's like speaking from club aspect of view.
2: Mm.
7: It's unfair. Mm. Yes. Mm. So, he has been this very cool player. No controversy.
2: No issue. Necessary controversy. Yes.
7: No kind of rivalry against the manager or any kind of stuff like that. He has always been a good. So I'm waiting. I would say he has done very well in America.
2: Okay.
7: And I wouldn't say he would have done better in England.
2: Mm.
7: But for Nigeria, I'm satisfied with the performance. I know he can do better in the next season.
2: Mm. Okay, all right, thank you. Thank you so much. And with that call, we'll bring a repeat broadcast of No Host Bad your way. 3:45 Global Sports Update will come your way as well. Until then, go nowhere. Don't forget to say, today is the start of the FIFA 2026 World Cup, Mexico against South Africa. When we come back on the show, we'll turn our attention to the World Cup once again. Go nowhere.
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10: Oh yes, clear road for man way sabi. Man way sabi don't show. Yes, I don't show. Besides, I don't show. You don't get very touch. You don't get high take B. Yes, sports fans will know how they go once you hear this tune. Means it's time for No Holds Barred. With Moa, if I chuku Vitalis who days, aka man we sabi, aka Jay Bule. And in case you know or you don't know or you want to know, na mi video. Kuta ya shi miri wa de orama. Agu je bosi miri atata. Nwe je manu na lana ya. Ata kita abo bon. Ofu mo boom. Yes, no think am. No reason am. No check am. Just come on your body, liver must be. Why? Because na God get power. Only God na get power. All right, sport fans. We don't see how our Super Eagles, how they play their friendly game against Portugal. Play the friendly game against Portugal. Portugal beat our Super Eagles of Nigeria 2-1. Beat them 2-1. Aqua Adams, nice score that one goal for us. Aqua Adams, that young man, they hot these days. Aqua Adams, he they go not fairly. He they hot scatter these days. He they hot. I don't know why. I just love that young man. I love him. I just like the way they play, because they won't lose any game where they play. They won't lose. Even if he lose, he did try to make sure say register in goal. Aqua Adams. Well, we're gonna talk about the match a little bit. But first of all, make I say congratulations to Alex Iwobi. Alex Iwobi don't play 100 games, which means he don't get 100 caps for the Super Eagles of Nigeria, and that happened that game between Portugal and Nigeria. Yes, 100 caps now he don't get now. That means they don't play 100 games for Nigeria. So now, if you call Alex Iwobi, if you talk, say, yes, now legend, now in B. Now we talk about the Super Eagles, now legend in B. Because now it's in B, now in B, now, because it's not easy to get 100 caps. 100 caps, it's not easy. And the way they go, Alex Iwobi, I think he should be around 30 now. 30, yes. And the way they go, Alex will play another 1 or 2 years again for our national team. Who knows? He might get another 11 caps join him, he might. If they allow him, I know it's in at the talk. If they allow him, because if he happens, they don't allow him pass some people. But if they allow him, for sure, he go get another 11 caps. So big congratulations to Alex Iwobi. For me, I think our Super Eagles of Nigeria, some detox here, play well, then do this one, then do that one. Portugal for beat us, reach 5. That other one are story at Pama. Team be scores, so they end the game 2-1. It is simple. 2-1, I end the game. 2-1, I end up. And for me, I think our Super Eagles played well. They played well, but now waiting some they talk. I did see some posts for social media. Some persons they post some kind of post. Wait for me, I know they're comfortable with it about Seydou Sanusi. Some persons they feel say, yes, Seydou Sanusi, I made a no call him again or invite him again to our national team. From now onward, some people believe say yes, he no get any business again for our national team. Seydou Sanusi, I don't understand. They try blame him for one of the go away Portugal scored. But for me, Moku understand something. This is not a friendly game, so you don't go come for friendly game because maybe a player maybe no react quick or no anticipate quick enough. Then because of that one, now you can't consider that player a bad player or not the worst player for our Super Eagles. I disagree. Make una leave this young man alone, Seydou Sanusi. Leave him alone. Leave him. Because what you know, they see now, they say they won't try to make Seydou Sanusi now the scapegoat for that friendly game we'll play against Portugal. They won't try to talk, say that I make us lose that game. I don't go agree. So make we leave Seydou Sanusi alone. Make everybody leave him alone. Now, friendly game. Okay? A friendly game. Yeah, then beat us. We say then beat us. Portugal 2, Nigeria 1. Yes, now so it be. So make we leave him like that. Make we leave him. Oh, no, can they drag this young man, Seydou Sanusi, for nothing? For me, I don't see anything there. Me, personally, I don't see anything there. We'll not drag him for playoffs, for qualifying matches. Now for friendly game now. Now we won't can they drag Seydou Sanusi. Say no good again, and then they call him again. Maybe they call him again for national team from now onward. Maybe they don't bring him again. Maybe they don't invite him again for national team. For me, I know. For me, you don't go down well with me. You don't go down at all. I tell me I stand. You don't go down well with me. Maybe when I leave, say you stand. Hello. Yes, I greet you.
8: Yeah, this is Ola Olise from Ola.
10: Go on, Ola.
8: Yeah, my brother. See, me too. I agree with you with your explanation now. Reason be say you can't say because person makes mistake for one game, so you go nail him. Say that this people or didn't do mistake or one more thing. And this one too, as you talk, I'm a friendly match. So all the matches going on the placing. If I can't, you won't put that one. If person do one mistake for one game, so they say one the sympathizer. So I support you for that one. Make them leave the young man alone. So he's doing well.
11: person make mistake, and there is no how person no go make mistake.
1: Yes.
11: One person must make mistake for one man.
1: Yes.
11: Because another person spoke. Another thing spoke.
1: Yes.
11: So it's not to happen. So make them leave the man alone.
12: Thank you. Now there may I stand. May they just allow and be. You know, may they just allow and be. That my own be that, you know, mistakes they happen, and when they happen, we say it happen. You know, we don't go can use friendly games now or friendly game. The judge say to Sanusi, we don't they play, they don't they, I mean, they don't they play for us. They come since how many years now? We don't judge them with World Cup qualifiers, we don't judge them with AFCON qualifiers, and now one judge them with friendly game. No, that one I don't go agree. I don't go agree for that one.
13: Hello,
12: yeah,
13: my name is Steven.
12: Go on,
13: person they talk about this exam, and to me, I don't know why Nigeria always they use mistake. They use accuse somebody like that. Now football, nobody did 100% perfect. Anything can happen. As I know, see, as a footballer, you hope they 100% bit of maybe doing the right thing at the right time. So Nigeria just forget. You know, not because they didn't do mistake. You don't call up for national team. You don't call up for this thing. To me, I feel like they do a lot of mistakes. They do not think about that decision. A mistake.
12: Yeah.
13: Mistake can happen. And
12: yeah.
13: I believe you as a man.
12: Yeah, exactly.
13: So get one thing which I want to try to ask again. This referee, I don't know why USA people, they do this thing to this referee and FIFA. Because this thing is something where you know about this referee. Now you raise this referee. Now you invite this referee. Now, if you get issues, any maybe US or anything. Now you know this referee. Not like now say you won't qualify for maybe like now I think like why you don't can go to another country like Canada or Mexico.
12: I think Tony don't explain that part. Anthony Beckett the remote don't explain that part well because the left they are based there for US. Now they are based there. That is the whole left in the US, then they are based there. So now, from US now, if you go officiate game for Canada and Mexico, when you finish, you will come back for base for US.
13: That one day.
12: You understand?
13: That one day. But why this time? They won't try to spoil this football. I don't know. This football don't try to spoil it. Why they will base on USA? Anything where USA talk, they won't try to join. Why? Well, now, you see, look at tell people what to do. My people will hold this competition. So anything the referee do, now US and referee could solve that problem. No people affect football tournament like this. I see my own take. No people affect football tournament. People need to wait to do because if they do like this, they won't solve football.
12: All right, thank you.
13: I will tell our people.
12: All right, thank you. Thank you. You know, we'll go shook mouth put inside that matter later when I bring on my guest. You know, yes, sir, World Cup, FIFA World Cup, they start today by 8 p.m. Mexico, they play South Africa. Mexico, they play South Africa by 8 p.m. tonight. That game, another game, now one game to look out for anyway. And Mexico, South Africa, the game go tough. You know, this World Cup, I don't know. If you don't play World Cup, you go understand. Because the feelings within my body now, as person we don't play them before, you know, as time goes for the World Cup now, all my body they sweet me. You know, memories they come back again. You know, from 2002, Japan, Korea. Now the memories again, don't they come back again as I speak now. You know, I watched one video of Roberto Baggio. In 1994 World Cup, FIFA World Cup, they played final against Brazil. Roberto Baggio threw a penalty with Brazil to win that World Cup that year. Threw a penalty, you know. And that World Cup, how many years ago now? That's after about more than 30 years. Almost 30 years. About 30 years or so. Yes, about 30 years plus or so. You know, say Roberto Carlos. I watched one video when then host Roberto Carlos for now, like for field, for pitch. He come field, come they greet the fans, you know. Roberto Baggio start with a cry. He still they apologize, they beg fans, they beg Italian fans, made them forgive him for the penalty when he threw away in 1994 World Cup. He still they beg fans till today. He still they apologize till today. Roberto Baggio, star player that year, 1994. Now him. Now he carry Italy for his shoulder that year for US 1994 World Cup. Now him, nobody. Now him throw away penalty that year. To where I'm play am go sky that year. Till today, he still they apologize. Where they host him, now for feed, he come there. First thing when he do, he still they apologize for the penalty when he throw away. Penalty when he throw away. Nine for 1994 World Cup. He they cry. Still they apologize to Italians. Almost level. Still they apologize to Italians. I say now what? Penalty you don't do since how many years ago? You still they cry, they apologize. See today. Oh more. Now the feelings now be that. Now the feelings. I call the pity him, Roberto Baggio. I call the pity him. I say that wow. See Baba they cry, they apologize. And they say that so in they apologize. Any event when you go, now so in they apologize to Italians. That's why you see they apologize. I say, what thing happened? Calm down, this man. This thing don't pass. It don't pass. Hello.
14: Hello, my name
12: I greet you.
14: How you doing now?
12: I bow, my gentle.
14: I don't miss you. Don't think I call you.
12: Hey, tell us your name.
14: My name is Nanome Dukreke.
12: Oh, yeah, go on, Nanome.
14: This is what happened. I just imagine say I be go there. I go knock some people for this head, especially that president of America.
12: What's up?
14: Which can rubbish be this now, Just don't they have to say at least this one coffee won't go for shit. You go take and mice in family now that they can't cut in glue, they can't cut in those jobs. It's so annoying, I'm telling you. And for FIFA, FIFA 7, I don't just understand. If I say the man had no clean, because if FIFA, maybe US government, the governor of FIFA, FIFA and our institution were on itself. So they should have their own thing. This guy will just reject. They pay you. But any which way, it don't happen.
12: You don't be.
14: For our match against Portugal, I mean, they leave that boy there. That boy, he tried. Not doing best. He was killing them. Don't do that. Tell the boxer that he's good. The guy is good. He's very good. And for Akko Adams, I love that goal. The way he just dragged the ball inside this morning. He has a keeper question. Alpha.
12: That's right.
14: I'm happy for that goal. I like the way that Jira played. It's right.
12: All right.
14: The first time I see boys play with him. You go look and say, this football. They tried. And for Ronaldo, hard luck next time. I don't think he won't score. He won't score by all means. But maybe indeed. Thank you, man.
12: All right. It happened. That one, they happened. All right. World Cup fever just day everywhere. No go lie. You know, it gets something with DR Congo, their sport minister. We name be Dede Bodimbu, that be name. Dede Bodimbu, that be name. He don't come out. He say, DR Congo, they bring the cup. They bring World Cup trophy back home. Say they go, wait till they try to talk. He say, DR Congo. Say they go win the FIFA World Cup. Say no get away touch. Say they go win them. They are bringing that trophy. They carry and go back to DR Congo. Now, so in talk, this DR Congo sports minister, Bodimbu, and I be named. He said, they win them. Say that DR Congo, I go win them. Say, no get away, touch. Say, I go win them. And this message, they come after a week. We won one Congolese pastor, come out. He said, he don't see the vision twice. Say, DR Congo, go lift the World Cup trophy. And I hear my laugh. These are a Greek laugh, right? You laugh so. That's when you talk up. You know, after a week, where this pastor, this man of God, this Congolese man pastor, come out, he's saying, don't see him twice for vision. Say, DR Congo. Say that they go win the FIFA World Cup. So this is their sport minister now, Bodimbu, he said, don't come outside, come to say, no get away, touch. Say, DR Congo, they bring that trophy, that World Cup trophy. They kind of go back to DR Congo. So I go say that football. I don't say that football. I know what I. All right, sport fans. I make we take a trip at this point. I make we bring on my my guest then for today. Yes, I will bring on two guests. One now, the two of them said that regular people they bring on board. You know, it will be their first time. One now, Dukudi Kakis, me I call him Kakis, Nigeria ex-international. Kakis, you have body now, my brother. All right, beautiful. All right, and my second guest now, Eric Gio for Nigeria X International. Eric, how you doing, bro?
15: I did fine, though.
12: Now, buddy.
15: Thank God.
12: Correct. So, you and Kaki, when I play together back in the days?
15: Ah, la machifo.
12: Eh? For 3SC, Abi?
15: La machifo.
16: Alpha.
15: I did fine, though.
16: Our family, everybody.
15: We manage ourselves.
12: Eh? So this is the way they call Kaki is your chief. Your chief. Let me say Kaki is that time for 3SC. Kaki is that hold you. I be this thing for the club. If you sack anybody.
15: That is our center though.
12: Eh?
15: Now play away the next example. Why you say play away the next example? Why you type it? They speak now.
12: That would be.
15: When chief is around, we'll get confident we're going to win the match.
12: You know, that's all life, Bill. You know, you guess you can't play as you go do your team. When you look around, you go get belief, say, oh, this match, we will win now. Then, guess what kind of teammates where you go get? When you look around, you won't play a game now, you go no say, this match, if I say we don't lose out. It happen like that. All right, Kakis and Eric Ejiofor, woke up the kickoff today. First match between Mexico and South Africa. Kakis, make I ask you first. What do you think about that game today? Mexico, South Africa.
16: Mexico is too strong for South Africa. And they play for home. And you know, so Mexico and their fans, they are crazy fans. And when it comes to football, Mexico has been in football for a very long time. So for this game is going to be like a one-sided game. But anyway, just write the South Africans off. But I give it to the Mexicans. They will come up top.
12: Wow. All right, Eric Ejiofor, what about you?
15: I agree with Dukudi. It's going to be difficult for South Africa. It's going to be difficult. And with the whole support, it go tough.
12: You go tough for South Africa. Wow, beautiful. All right, again, what I've been the talk before Natsukon come on board. And I'm waiting DR Congo Sport Minister talk. Kakis, they hear me well, you and Eric Ejiofor. DR Congo Sport Minister, the Bodimbu, in don't come outside, come talk. Say, he said, DR Congo, go win the trophy, and they will carry the trophy, go back to Congo, to DR Congo. In the talk this thing now, after a week, when Congolese one pastor of Congo, don't come outside, come talk. Say, he don't see him twice. He don't see him for invasion twice. Say, Congo, go lift the World Cup trophy. Congo go lift the World Cup trophy. Why they laugh?
16: I don't sure that God tell that pastor that. The pastor is telling himself.
12: Why they talk like that? Eric Ejiofor, you don't be pastor. You don't believe this pastor.
16: I said,
12: football. Not football now. Anything can happen now.
15: Who they take my drive motor when they get accident? Now they won't play the ball.
16: The problem waiting for the world champ. God never think about that one. And the football one, God won't tell him.
12: Why did he do like this?
16: Anything can happen
12: for football.
15: anything can happen, not before this one.
16: Not before this one, I beg. The pastor tell himself.
12: Let me board the one play again. Like, they will play ball and win all their games now. Carry on.
0: They are not even getting compensated for their group set. Talk of the rules.
17: They won't win cup. Win the cup.
12: Anyway, okay, no problem. More they watch. More they watch. More they watch. More see, I see. More see, I see.
17: They forget one thing. That's if it's a dream, because they're like God, and they're like, they're like,
12: All right, no wala. We do it. We do watch. All right. What will I get to say about the friendly game where Super Eagles played against Portugal? Portugal beat Super Eagles 2-1. Aqua Adams nine score our goal. Portugal missed their missed chances where well. Cristiano Ronaldo missed chances where well. But at the end of the game ended in a 2-1. And a 2-1, Portugal beat Super Eagles of Nigeria. How will I go rate our Super Eagles for that game? Eric Ejiofor, more here from you.
0: Well, it was a fine game to me. They did very well.
12: Mm.
0: You see, it boils down to waiting with the talk, how the coach wanted to be playing. And I believe the players, they don't understand now what the coach want from each of them.
12: Yeah.
0: With or without the ball. You can see from their game against Poland, you can see the way they played. Then, coupled with this one too, the understanding, the perfection that they did there. We know say Portugal not be small country for football, where they say one win, they won't dominate. No, it's not possible. You understand? But at least you can see that the players, they express themselves. And we had the opportunity to even hurt them too. We know say yes, them, their missed chances, I agree. With the level of their preparation and because they are going to walk up, their fitness level go past our own. We know that one. And with the experienced players where they get, we know. But at least I saw our team, the way we play. Those are the things that make me happy. At least they were organized. You can see the way they are playing. You can also say, yes, this is our team.
12: Yeah.
0: We'll get future.
12: Yeah.
0: That you can imagine good. If we have our full team, we'll go hot Portugal too.
12: That one day.
0: If they score, we'll score them. You understand?
12: That one.
0: I saw good football. Even though you see the Aqua Adam, the way he was, he bullied their defenders. Those are the things we want to play. I'm pleased with the way they play. So we know how to continue from there. So but these are the things what would they talk about. I still use the opportunity to beg our NFF. They should try and keep the coach so that the good work will continue. Because the way now the players they play, I not feel remember when we play football like this, to be sincere. You understand? So I'm happy the way they play. Right. We'll take it from there.
12: All right. Beautiful. Make I ask you, because you get something where some persons they feel or

0: Yeah, go on, go on.
1: Yes, Rancheki, I won't see him. And another player, if you permit me, another man, Nico Rani, yes. I won't see him.
0: Only musty players, you won't watch.
1: No, I'm not looking at the talk. So, okay. That's the player where I want to play. Especially that man, Ellen Brock Haaland. Thank you so much.
0: Okay, all right, thank you. Thank you so much, Mr. Bright. But when you look at the players we don't mention, Femi, I don't think there's a lot of expectation on Ryan Cherki. Even Nico Riley.
2: No, you know why?
0: I think amongst the three, the person with the expectation, we'll see whether I go bang goals.
2: Desiree Doey is also making his first World Cup appearance.
0: Yeah, I did mention that.
2: Desiree Doey, Bradley Bacola.
0: Yeah, you know, most of the fans team, most of them make their World Cup appearance. But I'm looking at the last caller, the three players we don't mention. I think the person on paper, where people they really see, I mean, he's already in the conversation for Golden Boot. Can he score as many goals as he has done for his club side, Manchester City? As compared to Ryan Cherki and O'Reilly, where you don't mention, I think Ellen Haaland is top of that list. Yeah. Hello, welcome.
3: Hello.
0: Yes, you're welcome.
3: Good evening, you are.
0: Yes, you're welcome.
2: Welcome.
0: Welcome.
3: Wilson on
0: the land. Wilson.
3: See, the person I want to say, oh, Femi, no. Sorry.
0: That agenda where you won't cook. Now only you. Ozyme, I know day.
2: Ozyme day now.
0: I know day.
2: Ozyme day.
3: Nigeria no qualify. Nigeria no qualify.
2: We day now.
0: Yeah.
3: I say, Nahalan, I won't watch.
0: Nahalan.
3: You know what? Just like you say. See, maybe as long as no we go to that, let me say as far as they will go to that World Cup.
0: Mm.
3: Because that Golden Boot, I think for me, Haaland, Mbappe, these two guys, they will fight that Golden Boot.
0: Mm.
3: And then I'm expecting Haaland to win Golden Boot, but that depends on how far Norway can go. You understand? If they can go up beyond a round of 16, maybe who knows, quarterfinal as a surprise package, because if they reach quarterfinal, it's a surprise package.
0: Mm.
3: No one expects them to reach there.
0: Yeah.
3: So if Haaland, if they can manage to reach quarterfinal and Haaland score at least five goals is enough for you to win Golden Boot. So for me, I'm looking up to Erling Haaland since Obama no follow England go there, because I wanted to watch how he will perform in the England colour at World Cup, at World Stage.
0: Mm.
3: Then since Obama no make it, Savarelia no make it, I have Haaland and Valentine Baku at Argentina.
0: Mm.
3: These two guys now I want to watch.
0: Okay.
3: One young guy like that.
0: Nico Paz. Okay.
3: No, Valentine Baku, maybe Nico Paz.
0: Okay.
3: They young guy. Thank you.
0: Okay. All right. Thank you. Thank you so much, Wilson. WhatsApp line is open, by the way. 090-44,889. That's on WhatsApp. You can call that line as well. 090-41,889. Ellen Haaland, can he win the Golden Boots? If he do it with Norway, I think that is already enough expectation for him. I think there is also huge expectation on Lamine Yamal. Because like you said, he don't do one for Euros with Spain. He don't do Nations League as well, though they did not win it, but he also gave a good account of himself. So this is like the biggest stage. Can he rise up to that occasion with Spain and, you know, prove that he's that 18-year-old boy we would always talk about? You know, I think also, yes. And also, he has said something about the Ballon d'Or recently when he talked about, Ousmane Dembele. You know, he thought he was going to win it, but Dembele eventually won. And then maybe him not winning it is also a good thing, because maybe he would not have appreciated it more if he had won it when he was 17. So this is also for him a platform to maybe show the stuff he's made up and give himself a good account if he wants to have a shot at the Ballon d'Or for this year. Hello, welcome.
2: Hello.
4: Hello.
0: Mm.
4: Good afternoon.
0: Yes, you're welcome. Good afternoon.
4: I am Chimezie from Ijesha.
0: Chimezie, you're welcome.
4: Yeah. So anyway, I would like to see Michael Olise play.
0: Michael Olise.
4: Michael. I want to see him at least show the whole world that.
0: Hello.
2: Hello.
4: Really good. That, yes. I said that I want to see him play and show the whole world that he's very good than Mbappe and Mbappe and Co. Mbappe and Dembele and so on. So I only just want to see him play very well.
0: Mm.

0: Okay.
1: Hello.
0: Yeah, we can hear you. You made your point. We heard you.
2: Thank you.
1: Yes. I said I want to see Michael.
0: Yeah, you made your point.
1: That he's better than Mbappe and Dembele.
0: Okay. All right. Thank you. I was going to point that out. I think if he goes with that mentality,
2: let me even say
0: so. It's over before
2: at
0: he even
2: no
0: starts.
2: At no point was he until maybe when Olise himself alone can carry France to go and win the World Cup. That's when we are going to have a
0: conversation. I don't think
2: he stands right now.
0: Nah.
2: With the French national team, stop it.
0: If he puts that pressure on himself, that the essence of going to this World Cup is to prove to the world that I'm better than Mbappe and Dembele, I think he has lost it before it even starts. He should just go there and maybe try and prove that the Olise we saw, with Bayern, now still the same Olise we will go see, you know, on the biggest stage, that which is the World Cup. I think that's all about it. But compared to Lamine, I think Lamine has more expectation. Compared to Haaland, they have more expectation than Michael Olise. Hello, welcome.
3: Hello.
0: Yes.
3: Good afternoon.
0: Yes, good afternoon.
3: My name is Fred.
0: Fred. You're welcome, Fred.
3: Yes. My personal choice is Michael Olise. Hello?
0: Yeah, you think Michael Olise has lots of expectation. Naim, you won't watch.
3: Yes. Because of his current form. But the only problem he's going to have is the combination of Mbappe and what's his name? This other player. Dembele. Because of the selfish nature of Mbappe, they might not be releasing.
2: He's in a selfish nature. Like when he was winning the World Cup for 2018, he was not selfish.
3: No. See,
2: more than take and play first now.
3: What I mean is that if there's going to be a fair play, you know, and I believe France is going to go far.
0: Michael Olise for you.
3: Yes, Michael Olise. Michael Olise, the form he is right now, if Mbappe and Dembele will allow, he's gonna be a discovery in this new World Cup.
0: Okay.
3: And he's gonna get the highest goal. He started showing by defending. Imagine him scoring hat trick. So you can imagine what he's going to do.
0: Okay. All right, thank you. Are people open to watching Michael Olise?
2: I want to say something, right? Again, I think that most people cannot analyze football outside of emotions. Okay. You know why I'm saying that? There is no reason why you're telling me that Michael Olise is better than Mbappe.
0: No, I think it's too that conversation cannot be had. Yeah.
2: Even if what's his name? Olise goes on to do something different, right? This guy literally won the World Cup for them in 2018. In 2022, he literally dragged them to the final. And on that final day, you saw what he did against Argentina.
0: Yeah, we saw what he did. I don't think there's
2: people attach the character of Mbappe to what he does on the field of play. So a lot of people believe that because they have this feeling of
0: he has the attitude,
2: he has a bad character, you know. Take and play first now. You go see.
0: Anyways, like I said, I don't think that conversation is so one sided. You cannot compare Mbappe to Michael Olise. But I don't think Michael Olise has too much expectation on him on my own. Among all these new players making their debut, I don't think he has too much expectation on him. If he go there, maybe give 50%. I don't think they would. If he goes to the World Cup, Femi, and he gives 50%, Lamine go World Cup, give 50%. Haaland go, give 50%. I think there will be more backlash on Lamine and Ellen. Do you come trying to say than on a Michael Olise? So for me, I know.
2: You know why that's going to happen.
0: But people will know.
2: It's because of the stars that are already in the French national team. For the other guys that you have mentioned, they are the biggest star of their team. For the Spain national team, Lamine is the most.
0: He's not the biggest player.
2: Let's look at other names.
0: Spain get big players.
2: Let us look at the other names.
0: Look, look at the other names that we have too.
2: Oh yeah, let's talk.
0: There is Rodri in the Spain.
2: Okay,
0: national
2: Rodri.
0: Team.
2: Okay.
0: There is Pedri did the Spain national team.
2: Pedri is not even.
0: No.
2: Pedri is not a bigger brand than him.
0: Okay, in football, he's not a bigger brand. That's true. David Ryanko.
2: David Raya is not even a bigger brand than him. He's a goalkeeper. Someone that David Raya that the coach is saying is not his first choice.
0: I think they made him first choice. By the way, heading to the World Cup.
2: That is left to see at the World Cup. We'll see that at the World Cup. But that's even by the way. But what I'm saying is that he looks like the biggest
0: PR.
2: Do you get like the biggest brand in that Spain national team? Again, the age is also on his side. He's 18, exciting player to watch and all of that. And then you talk about Alan. Alan is the biggest player in Norway. So when you look at these guys, their case is from Olisa is one of the stars. You have Bradley Bacola. I'm not even talking about the attackers. I'm not even talking about in the midfield. In the midfield, you have
0: and they're all making, most of them are making their debut. All these new boys.
2: So you have Kylian Mbappe, Dembele, Desiree Doey, Bradley Bacola, Olise. Five guys. All of these five guys. Ryan Cherki also. All of these guys are, you know, good. They're big. Or six. You know, they're big in their own way. So I just Mbappe, the only edge that Mbappe has over all of them is because he's done it at the World Cup like two times. Like he's been to the World Cup twice. And like he's done good. This is third World Cup. This is third World Cup.
0: And he's barely 20, he's 26 or so. Shout out to him, by the way. Now why that comparison? Let him

0: done stories, you know, that happen once every 4 years. And we're just saying, look, everything else can wait. You can drop it, all of your worries and everything. Enjoy a good game of football and in high definition, the big screen. And I think what's also important is, look, we've just announced that yesterday that you really don't need a dish or a decoder to have access to DStv. They're the DStv stream.
1: Okay.
0: So now DStv stream is available for you as a standalone. 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And here you go. And you're able to have access to all 104 matches of the World Cup.
1: A package strictly for this World Cup?
0: Yeah. I mean, we launched it just for this World Cup, and of course it continues.
1: So it means you can take the game with you everywhere you go.
0: So now we're currently showing Big Brother Niger, reunion at 10 p.m. I mean, just come in, get a package which is for 30 days, starting from 6,000 Naira, and you're able to watch it all the way to the World Cup from 11th today into the 19th of July. It's amazing.
1: And it's never been this good. I mean, 104 matches on DStv stream.
0: It's not been this good, but most people know, and you might be enjoying it now. There's something we call Open Time.
1: Okay.
0: Which, since the 1st June, we've opened the next higher package to customers. 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
1: If
0: you're currently paying DStv Compact, you're watching premium all the way to the end of June. So I think it's excitement galore. Also, Democracy Day. What's better way to celebrate? It's open time for the people, by the people, if we can't put it that way. So it's good things happening. It's all that we've packaged from DStv streaming opportunities to the open time that allows you to watch more. 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
1: Okay,
0: find more detail.
1: All right, now sports piracy remains a concern. Why is it important for fans to watch this game, this World Cup matches through legitimate platforms like DStv and GoTV?
0: Yeah, absolutely. I mean, and even with the DStv stream, which is a standalone, you don't need a dish installation, no wires. But conversation around piracy is a serious one. We had a campaign once that says, piracy untells our stories. It untells the efforts that you and I put into a lot of this, right? And it's stealing. It's a crime. When people are looking for free streaming links online and where they can, do without paying. I mean, it destroys people's livelihood. It costs people their jobs. You can't claim to love this same game and not want to do right by the game, especially people that are invested. Legitimate broadcasters that, the wider sports ecosystem, they're supporting it. And the quality production that is also brought to you, that's the only way we can sustain the game. So it's always great when people make the right choice. You go through the platforms that are authorized and legal, have legal backing to, or have bought into this right. So let's give piracy a red card. Stop piracy, say no to piracy. No streaming. I mean, it's dangerous for everyone because you compromise some of your information, data, and all of those pop-ups. Starting from 6,000, 5,008, you can't watch all games, and do not go and patronize streaming links and funny business that where you're killing the industry and on telling this great story about football.
1: Now the FIFA World Cup this year, how we want continue to enjoy this one now? What will be the packages with the ground where people fit tap into?
0: Okay, you don't switch go that channel.
1: Exactly.
0: Channel
1: exactly.
0: World Cup.
1: Exactly. That's so.
0: That one day. So Pigeon Full Ground. I mean that one. You are quite bracketed. So we get channel where we say at least over 90 of the 104 games now, your normal team be that for that channel. You go just enjoy them. And you get how Pigeon, they also, football, they sweet pass when you listen for Pigeon. When, you fire the ball, you go keeper,
1: some of those words, we now only we feel understand them. Now we feel relate with them.
0: So that one experience good day. So now your neighbor feel the word for English. Now, you feel just decide, say you want loud your own, put time for Pigeon. They enjoy those moments because goals go definitely. A lot of hate watching also

0: Yeah, I know, say
1: 8 p.m. tonight.
0: They say all of us, now tequila, all of us. So, yeah, from tonight, Seth, you know, if you start today, enjoy for Top Super Sports, four dedicated channels where we don't name them, brand them, even inside the World Cup matter, from World Cup Extra to World Cup Central to World Cup Pass, plenty channels just there, and the one with World Cup Niger exclusively for Niger people.
1: Okay.
0: Crazy period and woke up.
1: When I don't hear them all. So yes, freedom to choose.

go to the stats and see what the stats are serving us. Mexico have had 6 shots, 2 on target, 1 big chance, 2 corner kicks. South Africa have had 0 shots on target, 0 big chance, 0 corner kicks in this game. They've only completed 95 passes of the 118 they have attempted in this game so far. And I can tell you Mexico have completed 131 of the 144 they have attempted. That's 91% accuracy compared to South Africa's 81% accuracy. 1 yellow card apiece for the two sides in this game. 2 shots off target for Mexico. 2 block shots for Mexico. 4 shots inside the box. 2 outside the box. And the numbers are encouraging. 6 touches in the opposition box for Mexico. And 5 free kicks for them. 4 for South Africa. But yes, that I can tell you right now. Coach Hugo Bruce, I like to listen to him pre-game and post-game. He can be detailed about the way he talks about, you know, the outcome of a game. And then he would take you through the analysis of what his players fit to do, what they were supposed to have done. He gives those quality insights that will make you say, okay, you know what? Maybe if they get it right like this, things could change for them. But South Africa finally have their first corner of the game. Yes, the first corner of the game. And yes, after a good play and a good block, but it looks like the man was offside. So yes, it doesn't count. It doesn't count, certainly. He was the man who made the mistake for that goal. And yes, I guess he's looking for how to get something. Modiba. Yes, Modiba. But not a corner. He was offside already. The issue that South Africa have got is those wide areas they are giving up. Yes, they are definitely giving up the wide areas. And it's difficult for South Africa's 3 in the midfield to get out wide, because yes, they could get carved open and then Mexico would be able to overturn possession and just turn defense into attack. Maybe if Mexico really had very pacey players in on the wings, you wouldn't even find the likes of Mudau and Modiba going high up and, you know, as high as possible. They'll be pinned back. But again, let's see. Maybe the strategy changes as soon as South Africa responds. If that doesn't happen, then we might see things go the way it is going right now. But for the teams, Mexico, I feel they're actually playing, you know, exposing themselves to a lot of risks in this game, taking a lot of risk as far as this one is concerned. But yes, you never know. I mean, high risk, high reward sometimes, especially in the game of football. And let's see how things are looking right here on this one tonight. Yes, South Africa against Mexico. 1 goal to nil it is, and South Africa have had their first touch in the opposition's box. They have had their first touch in the opposition's box in this game. And it was Lyle Foster who did that. Couldn't control it and decided to pass it out wide for Mudau. But yes, it goes out of play. And Mexico would, of course, look to restart the action in this situation. 35 minutes on the clock. 1 goal to nil the scoreline. Now, if you are the guy who went for first half win for Mexico, you're praying for that odds now. And you're hoping that it will stay that way and things will look good for you. But yes, I can tell you certainly that it is 35 minutes on the clock. And yes, 1 goal to nil is the scoreline. And South Africa against Mexico in this situation. Yes, Mbokazi. Yes, Mbokazi definitely coming out, putting in the tackles and doing all the job there and hoping that, you know, they can stop the Mexicans in their strides. But yes, that's what it is right now in this situation. Okay, yes, we'll go for it and see the Mexicans definitely hoping to cause more problems for South Africa in this situation. So yes, which way will it go? Ronwen Williams to the rescue once again. And that would have been an easy tapping. Would have been an easy tapping for Mexico to double it to 2 goals to nil.

Yeah, Champions Dial Sports Radio FM, and yes, of course, the coverage of the FIFA World Cup action as it continues right here. And yes, every minute of the action as it goes down, yes, we are bringing it to you. It is 36 minutes. Mexico have done quite a lot to double their lead in this game, but that has not particularly played out. Half chance where Jesus Gallardo, of course, was hoping to put it across. But yes, the ball did get in the box, but Ronwen Williams reacted well to snuff out the attack and the danger in that situation.

0: would have easily been a tapping for the Mexicans, and then they would double their lead in that case. But yes, the goalkeeper averted the danger. Again, while a situation like this gets really difficult for you to say, okay, you want to pin back the opponent because you're already trailing. If this game was still goalless, maybe South Africa will not have any problem coming out now to say, oh, okay, let's attack them. They are trailing. And you only have 3 matches to play in order for you to give yourself a chance of advancing to the round of 32. So if you don't earn any points in those games, how do you even do anything at all? So in this case, they've conceded already, and Mexico are keeping possession more than the South Africans. So what do you do in a situation like this? You can't defend anymore. Yes, you're going to have more men behind the ball. But if that's your strategy, it therefore means that for every time you have more men behind the ball, you will have a short supply of the guys who can move the ball quickly to get into the opponent's half because you can't overload them. It can be one man running against 3 defenders. You've got to be prime Ronaldo to pull that off. Yes, you've got to be prime Cristiano Ronaldo or Lionel Messi or Thierry Henry and all of these guys to be able to pull that off. But yes, a header in the box from a shot from almost the halfway line. And Lyle Foster got in on the end of it, but he headed out for a goal kick for Mexico. It is their first shot in this game. For South Africa, and maintaining an XG of a 0.05. Mexico have a 0.42 in this game. 54% ball possession for Mexico and 46 for South Africa. So in terms of the ball possession, it hasn't been that bad. Even though you can say there's, you know, a huge difference. Yeah, but it hasn't been that bad. So let's see how they get in on this one and see if it changes anything as far as this one is concerned. But again, you're not giving the Mexicans anything to think about. You're not pressing their back line. You're not putting them out of, going man to man to see if you can disturb them. The wide areas, maybe the winger who's up against Mbokazi, of course, have got to be more fleet-footed for him to cause Mbokazi problems, because the youngster is energetic and he goes in for it 100%. And that, of course, will probably be one of the reasons we've not seen Mexico use the wings in this game. But 1-0 is the scoreline. Yes, let's hear from you this evening. Yes, 090-41889, 090-44889. It is the kickoff of the FIFA World Cup as action continues. Yes, I can tell you that for certain, and it is going down for real. So yes, action right there. It is 39 minutes. Yes, 39 minutes. But there is a bit of an injury concern. We'll get back to it. Let's take some calls. Hello, good evening.
1: My man.
0: Yes, good evening.
1: Paul General, I'm calling
0: you from Abuja. Yes, welcome.
1: Honestly, South Africa is not a football country. So I don't know why Mexico is still delaying time. They should have the second goal. I'm wishing all the African countries that are in this World Cup all the best, except South Africa. I want everybody that is playing against South Africa to make sure they keep finishing it. I don't want South Africa to score goals. I want them to go come back empty handed. Maybe all the hope of where they play, they will not play on target. Even if the ball won't enter the post, go enter over the bar. They will see something for this World Cup. Honestly, all the best to Mexico. Thank you, everybody.
0: All right, thank you. Thank you so much for that one. And Mexico, one cannot exactly tell if they are conserving energy. Mbokazi have got to be careful in this game. He's got to be careful. He goes in with the big tackles. I know he's a big guy and he's young and energetic, but he's got to be careful with the tackles. If he doesn't hurt a player, he might hurt himself in the process. I mean, and from how he's been able to play himself into this squad, he's a player with a promising future. Let's see, he plays as a center back in this game, but because Modiba goes forward in as a wing back in a 5-man defense, Mbokazi is the one who, of course, charges forward. Talking about the defender who plays for Chicago Fire, he's only 20. He will not be 21 until September this year. So yes, he puts in a lot of the work. Yes, Mbekezili Bukazi in this game. And yes, I can tell you that's what it looks like right now. 42 minutes on the clock. Yes, 42 minutes on the clock. It is Mexico 1, South Africa 0. Hello, good evening. Hello. Are you there? Okay, try again. Try again. Poor reception, I guess. It might be a second time lucky. And then we can go on and see how things go in this game. Almost a second. Almost a second. Just unable to get in on the end of it. Raul Jimenez would have made it 2-0 for Mexico already. Did beat the offside trap. And yes, that flick, that karate flick didn't quite go well for him. And yes, Ronwen Williams once again stretched fully to knock that down. Of course, before taking full possession of it as South Africa. Yes, Mexico are hoping to double their lead. Hopefully before halftime, maybe. You never know. But let's see how things go as far as this one is concerned. Quinones once again getting in on the act in this game. It is... Woo! Hello, good evening.
2: Hello, good evening.
0: Yes, good evening. Wisdom. Welcome, Wisdom.
2: Yeah.
0: Yeah, go on. Can you hear me? Yes, I can. Go on.
2: Okay. Well, we walk off as finally started. And from our own point of view, I don't know. How many matches do we have today?
0: Today, just the opening match. Just the opening match. Just the opening match.
2: Okay, this is the only one.
0: Yes.
2: Okay. Anyway, I wish Tarika and the rest of the team all the best. And may the better thing carry the day.
0: Okay.
2: No. Yeah.
0: All right. Thank you. Thank you for that one. Now, South Africa, they will count themselves lucky as far as this one is concerned, because Julian Quinones once again, yes, receives a decent pass inside the box, and his effort that he curled actually came off the post. Yes, he hits the bar and hits the outside of the right post and flies out. That would have easily been 2-0. That was moments before Raul Jimenez missed a chance. Like, it was the same minute. Raul Jimenez had missed a chance. South Africa cleared. And then, of course, play continued. And then that opportunity came. Whoa. I think they've actually turned up, the intensity in the final minutes of this first half of the game. Talking about Mexico as far as this one is concerned. But South Africa earned themselves their first corner. Mudau, yes, across from Mudau was blocked by Brian Gutierrez. And it goes out for a corner for South Africa in this game. It is their very first corner in this game. And maybe this competition will teach us a few things about what to do with set pieces. Now, maybe if it is not scoring it, it is the way you block people. Because these days, there's a certain way you block people, and even if you score, it will be ruled out. Referees have been undergoing the training to match it with all the things that have been said about the set piece situations and how the World Cup would address a lot of all of that stuff. But yes, it is... officially, of course, getting to the first 45 minutes of the game. South Africa finally have their first shot on target. And it is that young man again. Yes, Mbukazi. Left-footed. A good one there. But he went all the way for it. But it goes into the safe hands of the goalkeeper. Mexico have had 8 shots. Only 2 on target. One big chance. And yes, they have even hit the woodwork once. One corner for South Africa, 2 for Mexico. And I can tell you South Africa have had 2 shots with one of those on target in this game. Again, their pressing is two-pronged and it is bad. You knock it here, they go there. You knock it here, it goes there. They pass it to the goalkeeper. The goalkeeper can play it right through the middle. And there's nobody closing down the goalkeeper. Would the coach be tempted to say, let's commit one more person into the attack? Maybe this time around, don't go the 5-3-2. Because the guys you have in front have been really stretched. Do you want to go, say, 3 at the back? Or say 4-3-3? Even if it's 4-2-3-1, at least you know that you can have the guys who are advancing and giving you opportunities up front. 4 minutes have been added. 4 minutes have been added to the first 45. And if there's anything we remember about the last World Cup in Qatar, the number of minutes that were added, people were asking questions. What happened? what happened? Might we see the same thing here? You know, there was a cooling break. You know, there were situations where the referee had to also run to the players and show yellow cards. So yes, if you factor all of that, I think it's up to 4 minutes. So yes, nothing out of the ordinary as far as this game is concerned. Yes, it is 46 minutes on the clock. It's counting down to the final 2 minutes added in this game. And Mexico lead against South Africa. It is 1-0. And Mbokazi, yes, Mbokazi doing very, very well there once again to snuff out the danger. Now, I think for the players that I have pretty much followed a bit of what they do, looking at these guys' development over the years, his trajectory from the South African League to the senior national team right now, and then even playing in the MLS. The coach had problems with him going to the MLS. He didn't feel that it was the right league for him, but I think they were able to settle all that because he said some things that were not palatable, and you know, the coach said he was, they were taken out of context and they were tagged as racist and all of those things. I mean, we did follow up on South Africa when we were still hoping that Nigeria would get the points off them, and you know, but it went the way it did. That's a story for another day. But yes, so far he's been impressive. If you are that kind of guy who would want an all action no nonsense defender who does the old school thing and doesn't leave anything to chance, maybe this is your man if you are scouting players for this particular competition. Mudao, Mudiba, all the guys right there doing all that they can. Goal kick, of course, in this situation. Mudiba trying his best to pay for the mistake he made in that build-up play that led to Mexico's goal. And in this situation, he was hustling that ball and hoping that they would get a corner. But it goes out of play, and the referee says it is a goal kick for Mexico to the disappointment of the South African player. Yes, to the disappointment of the South African player. But yes, it is what it is. And yes, we're getting closer to the first half of this game. And yes, that's what it is right now. Good evening, Mr. President. I am Ahmed from Ikorodu. And I am wishing all the best to all African teams, but not these sad Africans. He said sad Africans. They'll be eliminated from the group stage. And I'm just wondering how we made these sluggish team qualify ahead of us. It's really shocking. Well, truth is, it's a long story and I don't want to go into it now. But our start to the qualifiers was terrible. First game at home against, what's their name again? Lesotho. We came from a goal down. Away match against Zimbabwe. We came from a goal down. It was that same form we took to the AFCON. And Equatorial Guinea scored first and then we equalized. After those three games back-to-back, plus the friendlies we played in where again? Those friendly matches where we lost one and drew one. Pesero just went five at the back until the final of the AFCON. Yes. That for me was where it started. And then when you make a mistake, the next best thing you want to do is to correct it as quickly as possible. I'm not sure we corrected it the right way because yes, you know the old thing that followed. This is not the time for that. This is the World Cup proper. It's halftime. Mexico lead 1-0 against South Africa as the action continues right there. Yes, in the FIFA 2026 World Cup. Yes, it is co-hosted by the USA, Mexico, and Canada. And the kickoff, of course, is right there at the Azteca in Mexico. And Julian Quinones' goal separates the two sides. Goal scored in the 9th minute. It's the first 45. It is Mexico 1, South Africa 0.

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10: Can I get a Heineken, please?
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10: Oh, sorry. 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Wait, what's your name again? 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I'm Chris. Ah, nice to meet you, Chris. Another Heineken for Chris, please.
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14: The WBC interim heavyweight champion of the world, the Nigerian Nightmare,
15: in this stubby moment I'm king.
16: And Carroll's in, and he's won it for Liverpool. Much criticised club record signing comes up with a header that lifts their spirits.
15: Tiger with the crown, yes.
17: Pepe looking to switch it quickly here for Ronaldo. He's got the better of Diego Alves. And Ronaldo scores brilliantly. The finish of a master. A craftsman at work.
15: Shout out to my haters. Sorry that you couldn't save me.
18: Did it take on the back? This is Cardo. He's got the captain as well for the game for Nigeria. The man who saved the game for Nigeria takes the bit to the final. Nwankwo Cardo, what a moment for him.
15: Greatness is what we want to bring up.
19: They have become the first African side to win Olympic gold and to win a major world footballing tournament. And no wonder they'll celebrate Nigeria with the gold medal.
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21: 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Another Messi milestone, a half century of goals in the Champions League, and he's the youngest player to reach that figure.
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Okay, action continues right here. Your Champions Live Sports Radio, Bulaq FM. Second 45 is yet to get started. But I can tell you certainly that the scoreline, yes, if you're just joining this broadcast, a scoreline says 1-0. Mexico lead against South Africa by 1-0. And that, of course, is what is going on as far as this game is concerned. Okay?

09041889 09044889. Yes, of course, your thoughts on the game so far. And yes, if you think the second 45 will see more action, yes, if you think we would see more attacking play from the South Africans, who, of course, I think really have nothing to lose. You're chasing this game, and you're not chasing it enough.

0: A great moment for Mexico, of course. First goal of the competition scored. They lead into halftime. The first goal of the tournament. The reaction inside the stadium, definitely mind-blowing at this point in time. Julian Quiñones, who's been outstanding for Mexico with that goal. At halftime, you would think they'd be pretty happy. Will South Africa offer more in the second half? Or would Mexico, yes, of course, come back into this game and double the lead to finish the work that they have started? Let's hear from you. Hello, good evening. Hello.
1: Hello.
0: Good evening. Something has got to change if South Africa would look for a way to affect this game. I mean, it's okay playing two up top, but I don't think the link up between those two has actually gone well in this first half. So maybe something for South Africa to ponder upon and make those changes. You would say Mexico have better quality. I mean, if you saw the whole first 45. And the stats at halftime, Mexico 10 shots, only 2 on target. And 2 corner kicks, 1 big chance. South Africa 2 shots, 1 on target, and 1 corner kick in the game. Mexico have had 265 passes, completing 238. At 90% accuracy there. South Africa have had 191, completing 161, 84% accuracy there. And for Mexico, they've had 6 shots inside the box, 4 outside the box, hitting the woodwork once. 4 shots off target, 4 blocked shots of the 10. Tells you that, yes, get more bodies in the defense and try to block them as much as possible. Touches in the opposition box, 11 for Mexico, only 2 for South Africa. Offside, South Africa have had the only offside in this game. Free kicks, of course. Looks like South Africa are going to ring the changes. Yes, I can tell you that for certain. They're going to ring the changes at the start of the second 45. Maybe the coach will try to be brave and just make those decisions and see which way it goes, because why not? How about Apolis? Yes, Apolis. A South African forward has had a superb season with Orlando Pirates, and he's on the bench. Could Hugo Bruce call him into action and call on him to help turn the tide in this game? Ossian Oswinapolis, would that happen? Good start for the co-host, Mexico. Yes, they've been well on top of this fixture and deservedly lead at the break. Yes, of course, Julian Quiñones is a goal. He's been the best player on the pitch, no doubt about that. He's fired them into an early lead and was close to scoring a second that came off, the post later on in the game. Raul Jimenez, meanwhile, has been denied 2 excellent chances by 2 brilliant saves from Ronwen Williams in this game. So South Africa, for their part, have just not got going. But big team talk, of course, is needed for coach Hugo Bruce. And let's see if that happens in the second 45 and if he changes the tide of this game. Hello. Hello. Okay. Let's continue the action right here on the show. That person, you have to stop. You have to stop, okay? That same number. You have to stop. Okay. Let's go right into the game and let you know that, yes, it is going down for real. And I can tell you that South Africa, yes, might we see them change a few things about this one. Second 45 has started. Yes, second 45 has started already in the game. And this time around, the South Africans are the ones passing. Continuing the game from the central circle. Whether we're hoping that maybe, just maybe, they have something to do to launch themselves back into this game. Yes, they trail 1-0, and if you look at it, it's not so bad. The distance, the gap is not so much that you would say 1 goal is such a big difference that you cannot launch yourself back into it. So maybe, yes, they are hopeful, and they'll be hoping they can do all of those nice things and keep themselves in the game. But yes, they're living dangerously, and is it the pressure at this stage? Because, come on, you're not making good decisions at all. Like, at all. You see the pressure that comes with playing at this level? You see the pressure? I don't know what it is, but it's not looking good for them. I mean, making those sort of silly mistakes at the back that could be costly. Yes, it looks like the pressure is definitely telling. But can they find themselves getting back into this game as much as possible? Let's see if that works and if they get to up the intensity. It feels like the stadium is just too big for them to operate. You'd be thinking, were they expecting a small place where a good pass will just move from one place to another and then that's the job? Yes, but so far, the Mexicans cannot afford to relax. I think a second goal puts this game to bed. If it goes the way of Mexico, it puts this game to bed. Because again, we've not seen any fight from the South Africans. At the start of the second 45, you'd be expecting that, okay, they'll give it a go. Well, they're pretty much doing so. 3 minutes into it, and they have come close to not conceding. They have come close to not conceding a second. And that would have been, okay, maybe not disastrous, but would have put them in a very difficult place. Because, I mean, you're chasing the game and you are not even in control. You're not having more of the ball. Then imagine a case where you are now 2 goals down. It will be bad for you, definitely. It will definitely be bad for you. But Quinones going for the audacious there, wanting to chip the South African goalkeeper from 40 yards out. Come on, man. Ronron Williams is better than that. Yes, Ronron Williams is better than that. But good interchanges of passes there in the build-up to that shot that was taken. Yes, the Mexicans obviously have more quality players than the South Africans. Yes, the difference, the golfing quality is definitely telling. And I guess that's why we have seen it the way we have so far in this game. They don't really have those runners. Maybe if they do, it will be a different story entirely. But yes, South Africa, good approach. At least if you don't concede a second, you're giving yourself a fighting chance. But I think maybe because, again, we see a lot of these guys play on the continent. But when it gets to this world stage conversation, una never sabi play well to that point where una go dey expect say every time una want build out of the back. I don't think it's such a thing that you have going for you that much. But let's take a quick message. We'll be back with more.
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0: Ladies and gentlemen, there's been a red card. Yes, there's been a red card in this game. Yes, there's been a red card, a straight red card in this game, and it goes the way of South Africa. Sithole is the man who gets a red card. He gets a red card and he goes from bad to worse for South Africa, because the man was clean, clear on goal, and he shoved the brother, and the man fell inside the box, right inside the box, and it's a penalty there. Oh no, baited him, wait until he got in the box and fell, and Sithole gets a straight red card. Now it's a last man rule, not because yes, it's a last man rule, he brought down the player. If another player was there, it would probably be a yellow, but he was the last man when that player was played clean, clear on goal, and he ran after the player, brought the player down in the box, and yes, they are one down. Yes, one goal down and one man down. They could be two goal down anytime now. It's a free kick, it's not a penalty. It's a free kick just outside the area.

Sithole earns himself a straight red card in this game, and yes, South Africa are down to, yes, they are down to 10 men in the game. 52 minutes on the clock, and an opportunity for a free kick. Raul Jimenez goes for it. He comes off the wall, and they are not able to maximize it in this situation. So, yes, it goes out of play. It goes out of play for a goal kick to South Africa. But, yes, they are living dangerously right now. They're definitely living dangerously as far as this one is concerned. Yes, you are one goal down and one man down. 52 minutes. 52 minutes. And if you were thinking the coach had something to do that he must change as far as this game is concerned in order for them to fight themselves back into this game, that is all gone now. That is all gone now, because he has to think of something different. He has to think of something different. And being one man down and a goal down against a team that have shown that they're better than you, well, yes, okay, they've got to be careful now. They've got to be careful now so it doesn't turn two red cards. But 53 minutes on the clock, and South Africa are a goal down and a man down. Yes, they have for Mexico, they have another corner in this game. If you went for the over 3.5 corners in this game, you are almost there. You are almost there, because this is the corner number three for Mexico. Yes, in this fixture. 14 shots, 3 on target, 1 big chance, 3 corner kicks. In this game, as they are definitely doing everything to double their lead at this time in the game. Okay, 09041889 09044889. Yes, the number to call.

If this was bad, that they were one goal down, it is worse now because they also one man down, and it is not looking good at all for the South Africans. Good evening, VQ. Yes, how are you doing? I'm doing very good. This animosity towards SA is understandable when they are being booed at the stadium. There's also another game this evening, South Korea and the Czech Republic at, yes, that will be you people's 9 p.m. in Canada. It says probably like 3 a.m. Niger time. Yes, that's true. And it says, nice job you're doing. Shouts to you from my world contingent, Lindsay, Vanessa, Joaquin, and Roberto. Yes, Dyer from Winnipeg. Thank you. Shouts to the guys as well. And hope you guys are ready for the World Cup. Are you going to see any of the games? Let me know. Yes, let me know if you're going to see any of the games. And yes, good luck and enjoy the season. Huh? This one here says, Prof Tunde from VI says, as all African teams are playing their first games at the World Cup, only Ghana would win their first match against Panama. Mark my words, the rest of African teams would either draw or lose their first matches. Now, the attacking intent to be fighters in this case, it is looking good for them. I mean, you're one man down, you're chasing a game, you have nothing to lose. Come out and fight. It is 3 points, and it's either you get it or you don't.

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First substitution for Bafana Bafana in this game. Yes, of course, they trail 1-0 against Mexico. As far as this one is concerned, talking about the coverage of the FIFA World Cup. And yes, I can tell you that, yes, Lionel Foster is off. And Mbata, yes, yes, Talente Mbata, who does the sting for Orlando Pirates, has been introduced, yes, in the midfield. They will need more bodies in the midfield, in all honesty, because, yes, that place has been left exposed as far as this fixture is concerned. So, yes, 1-0 Mexico lead. And, yes, I can tell you that it is all going down. And Mbata has come on in. Yes, he has come on in this game right now. Yes, I can tell you. 58 minutes on the clock, 1-0 Mexico lead. And they have a free kick in a promising position. Yes, they have a free kick in a promising position. And let's see what will happen in this case if, yes, the nets will shake once again. Yes, if the nets will shake once again. And referees will have to do a lot of talking these days. A lot of talking these days because, I mean, you really need to knock into the new rules into the heads of these players and see what happens in the situation. But yes, danger averted, but not totally gone. Not totally gone right there. Mexico against South Africa. Opening game of the FIFA World Cup. Let's take a break, pay bills. When we come back, you can be sure that there'll be much more to come your way on the show. Keep it locked right here.

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2: He shoots. Go!
3: Yes! Let's go. Can you believe it?
4: Here you go, sir. Your Heineken.
3: Oh, sorry. Can I get another one for... Wait, what's your name again? 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I'm Chris. Ah, nice to meet you, Chris. Another Heineken for Chris, please. Fans have more friends. So, don't forget the beers. Not for sale to persons under 18. Drink responsibly.
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0: Yes, the action continues right here. Raul Jimenez has doubled the lead for Mexico. Yes, he has doubled the lead for Mexico. 2-0 Mexico lead against South Africa. 2-0 their lead against South Africa. And just when you thought the South Africans were coming back into the game, yes, you saw a bit of intensity from them. They were pressing their opponents, going man-to-man in some cases, and taking more risks. But yes, they have just considered a second. They have considered a second. And that is the story of this fixture. 2-0. Raul Jimenez in the colors of Fulham he was last season. And he's just signed for Wolverhampton Wanderers to make a return to the club. But yes, a fine header at the far post to put it past Ronwen Williams. It is 2-0 for the big man. At this point in time, you can tell from the body language that Otilo. Chavez has come on to replace Brian Gutierrez. And Gilberto Mora has also come on to replace Fiudago before that goal came in. Arthur Zwani has been introduced to replace Adams. Lyle Foster, of course, came off for Mbata. But 2-0. Mexico will definitely be coasting home. Yet another water break in this fixture. And let's take a quick break. We'll be back with more action right here. Why not? We've got you covered.
1: Here we go. The best.
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1: 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Love it.
4: Wake up. It's your time.